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1: Animals can't speak to drivers, but if they could, they would be asking us, telling us by the sounds of it, to put our litter and fruit waste in the bin. 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No wonder they sound miffed. So let's lend them a paw. Let's take our rubbish with us and bin it properly. National Highways. And what's that? They said thanks very much.
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It's the Pointer Sisters on the Saturday Breakfast Show with me, Dave Phillips. And I'm so excited. Deutsche Cat opened the show with Say So. And the new single from Taylor Swift is on the way for you in just a moment. It is Saturday, the 22nd of August today. You probably knew that, but you probably don't realise that today is National Eat a Peach Day. Now, a peach is one of those fruits that I can't stand to eat because of its texture, but I love the taste of it. How bizarre is that? It's also Take Your Cat to the Vet Day, which is okay if your cat needs to go to the vet, but otherwise I wouldn't bother. And finally, anti-

Peak Tractor Preservation Day, and I had no idea how valuable tractors were, particularly the new ones. My brother-in-law is a retired farmer, and he said you can pay well over £100,000 just for one tractor. I won't be buying one of those in the near future.

0: the soundtrack of the film Toy Story 5, apparently. It's Taylor Swift. And I knew it. I knew you. So I'm looking after the things for Gavin till 10 o'clock this morning, when it's the daytime show with Mike Peters. Sports show at 2. It's the return of the Premier League today, of course. So there'll be coverage of the 5 games taking place this afternoon, plus all the local football and cricket. And Love Dance at 6, the perfect soundtrack to your Saturday night. So what can you expect before all that? Well, in the next 4 hours, we'll look at some of the more interesting and bizarre events that have happened on this day in years gone by. We've got the sporting headlines, we've got the music news, and in the celebrity birthdays after 9 o'clock, we'll mark the 65th birthday of a singer and songwriter from Portsmouth, play one of his band's many hit singles. So that's the plan, plus some great music, of course, including the new single from Take That shortly. But up next, we go back to the 90s with Janet Jackson.
1: 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If you're in one of these areas, you may not be seen by the driver. These 4 limited vision zones are in front, behind, and at both sides of the HGV. So when you're driving around a HGV, don't linger around them, because they may not notice you're there. Know the HGV zones. National Highways.
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0: Tween Bandit, with a bit of help from Demi Lovato and Solo, preceded by Duran Duran, and what I think is the most successful Bond theme, not the most successful Bond film, but that was A View to a Kill. I promised you some Phillips fascinating facts in the show. Here's the first one. Apparently, there are only 5 full-time skywriters in the whole of the world. So if you fancy booking one of those, I'm guessing it'd cost you quite a bit.
1: There are 2 types of drive you can have on the motorway. One that feels like this. Or one that feels... like this. The difference is just a few little changes. Like giving more space to the car in front, or not hogging the middle lane. Because being a little more considerate on the road actually reduces congestion and collisions, which transforms everyone's journey. So we all feel a little less... and a lot more... National Highways.
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0: It's Joel Corry and MNEK and Head and Heart, preceded by Roger Sanchez and Another Chance. This day in the year 565, so we're going back a long way here, St. Columba reported seeing a monster in Loch Ness in Scotland. It was the first recorded sighting of the Loch Ness monster, and we've been looking for it ever since.
1: Oh, isn't it the best feeling when you've come home after a long day, you've kicked off your shoes and you're headed to the kitchen where you just know there are some of those delicious Cadbury Dairy Milk ice creams. 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

Another band that never made a bad song, in my opinion, New Order on Saturday Breakfast, and True Faith, preceded by Shibusi and a bar song, and as promised, the new single from U2 on the way for you in a moment. It is the 22nd of August today. It was this day, way back in 1865, that liquid soap was invented by one William Shepherd. Now, if you'd have asked me when it was invented, I would have said much more recently, but it's been around a long time, apparently. And it was this day in 1960 that two dogs were safely retrieved from their spaceship after a successful space trial.

0: That's a former song of the week. It's the new single from U2. It's called Street of Dreams. And talking of song of the week, the current song is from Shed 7. And I shall squeeze that in for you later on in the show. Here's a bizarre news story from 26 years ago today, when a man in Germany was fined after calling the police and claiming that there'd been a murder in order to get somebody round to his house to help him find his glasses. You're not believing this, are you? But it is true. The court let him off when he apologised, and later he found the glasses under a cupboard. I do like a story with a happy ending.
1: Come in, get one ready.
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7: 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Come on, baby.

0: ages since I've heard that. Good song. Lana Del Rey and Summertime Sadness, preceded by Genesis and Land of Confusion, which, if I remember correctly, had a brilliant video that went with it, done by the Spitting Image people. Right, here's an interesting question for you. Well, I think it is anyway. I'm going to give you a list of some famous people. I want you to see if you can work out what they had in common, apart from the obvious fact that they're all famous. Here's the list. Roald Dahl, Noel Coward, Greta Garbo, Cary Grant, Frank Sinatra, Harry Houdini, and Christopher Lee. Pretty mixed bag there, but you might be surprised to learn, at one time, they all worked as spies.
1: 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Is getting to more gigs this year and the next? Is the sound of saying, I got you, mate? Is the sound of mates enjoying even more of this? Is the sound of mates getting home instead of here? Click your seatbelt, because you're twice as likely to be killed or seriously injured if you don't think.
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0: And that's One Direction. Another Phillips fascinating fact for you. Now, if you're a gardener, you probably don't like slugs, but this will put you off them even more, because apparently every slug has approximately 27,000 teeth.
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1: A young girl has died in hospital days after getting into difficulty in the sea in West Sussex. Ben Monse reports.
2: 6-year-old Sajer El-Kawas died on Friday after the deaths of her 14-year-old sister and parents on Tuesday in Shoreham-by-Sea. Sussex police said the family had travelled down from their home in London to visit Shoreham and entered the water at around 2 p.m. before they got into difficulty. Prime Minister Andy Burnham called the incident a terrible family tragedy. People in Shoreham left floral tributes at the scene and said the community was devastated.
1: Prostate cancer cases are surging in the UK, with one man diagnosed every 8 minutes. That's according to Macmillan Cancer Support. Their lead medical advisor is Dr. Anthony Cunliffe.
3: The fact that we've got an increase in the elderly population is probably a big part of it. But I think another reason is just increasing awareness and testing for prostate cancer.
1: The Duchess of Sussex is reportedly in talks to return to acting when she, Harry and their children move back to the UK later this month. Meghan is reportedly in early stage discussions over a possible role in a third series of Guy Ritchie's Netflix hit The Gentlemen. Speculation about her return to the screen emerged as Harry and six other household names were ordered to pay more than £9.5 million to the Daily Mail's publisher. It's in the first round of legal costs after losing their High Court claims. Three Argentina players have been banned for their part in a brawl at the end of last month's World Cup final. The country's football association was also fined nearly £250,000 for displaying a banner relating to the Falkland Islands at the end of the World Cup semi-final. Dolly Parton says she put her own health aside while caring for her husband before his death last year. The 80-year-old has faced a series of cancelled appearances due to ill health. And Arsenal opened their bid to defend the Premier League title with a comfortable 3-0 win over Coventry at the Emirates Stadium. That's the latest from Radio News Hub. I'm Grace McIntosh.
4: In local news, there'll be additional police patrols in Chester over the weekend to help keep the city safe for residents and racegoers. Thousands of visitors are expected in the city centre for the latest race day. Additional patrols will be deployed across the weekend, particularly to deal with any antisocial behaviour or disorder, as well as tackling drug-related offences. The transformed Ellesmere Port Market will officially reopen with a celebration and community events next weekend. Next Saturday sees an artisan market of local makers and a visit of Toy Story characters Woody and Jessie. Sunday the 30th will feature a community day of events featuring local community groups and performers. And Chester FC are at home this afternoon with Phil Parkinson's side looking to extend their unbeaten start to the National League North season. The Seals have 3 wins, putting them top of the table with 9 points. Newly promoted Spalding Town are the visitors to the Diva Stadium this afternoon. That's the latest. For more news from our area, click dradio.com.
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5: The Saturday Breakfast Show between now and 10 o'clock. Sporting headlines in this hour of the show, including the story about an 8-year-old football fan who watched the same team for 76 years.

and that was Diana Ross singing Upside Down, which is a clever trick if you can pull it off. Youngblood featuring Aerosmith before that, and Wild Woman. And the new single from Pixie Lott is on the way in a moment. So I was telling you about that very loyal football fan. This goes back to the 22nd of August in the year 2002. So that's, what, 24 years ago now. An 80-year-old football fan claimed to be the most loyal supporter in Britain because he hadn't missed a Manchester United home game in 76 years. That's pretty impressive, isn't it?

0: That's new from Pixie Lott. It's called Dance Like No One's Watching, and it plays on the Saturday Breakfast Show with me, Dave Phillips. Another sporting headline for you now. This one's going to make you feel very old, because it was exactly 62 years ago today, so that's the 22nd of August in 1964, that Match of the Day made its very first broadcast on BBC. And if you're interested, it was showing highlights of a match between Arsenal and Liverpool.
1: Animals can't speak to drivers, but if they could, they would be asking us, telling us by the sounds of it, to put our litter and fruit waste in the bin. Because roadside litter kills an estimated 3 million animals every year. No wonder they sound miffed. So let's lend them a paw. Let's take our rubbish with us and bin it properly. National Highways. And what's that? They said thanks very much.
2: 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Where are you off to? 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

0: Yes, Katy Perry, of course, preceded by OMD, and not their first hit single, but certainly the one that brought them to the attention of most of us. Enola Gay, of course. Weather for Saturday, not bad at all, actually. Mainly dry this morning with sunny spells and a light breeze. There is a chance of the odd shower, they say, around midday, but it's going to be quite mild all day. Temperatures reaching 19 Celsius later. The dry and sunny weather will continue into this evening. Temperatures overnight dipping to about 9 Celsius. And the outlook for tomorrow, slightly warmer day, plenty of sunshine, and temperatures of 20 degrees.
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0: That's Zara Larsson and Lush Life, preceded by The Kings of Leon and Sex on Fire. Now, coming up in the final hour of Saturday's Breakfast Show, we'll look at today's celebrity birthdays, and in particular, we're going to mark the 65th birthday of a singer and songwriter from Portsmouth and play one of his band's many hit singles, all on the way after nine.
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1: A six-year-old girl has died in hospital after getting into difficulty in the sea off Shoreham in West Sussex. Ben Monte reports.
2: Saja El Kawas had been critically ill since the incident at Shoreham-by-Sea on Tuesday. Her parents, Hassan El Kawas and Zaina Al Ain, and 14-year-old sister Sara El Kawas also died. It's believed the family entered the water from the beach near Shoreham Fort at around 2 p.m. before they got into difficulty. The family lived in London and were British citizens of Palestinian origin, with roots to a refugee camp in Lebanon.
1: One man is diagnosed with prostate cancer every 8 minutes in the UK. The figures from Macmillan come amid a surge in cases, with 100,000 more men diagnosed since 2020. Dr. Anthony Cunliffe is the charity's lead medical advisor.
3: We do need to work with healthcare professionals as well to make sure that everybody who does go and see a GP or perhaps a general practice nurse for advice is getting the same and reliable advice, so that we don't see kind of inequity in testing and inequity in access to testing.
1: Prince Harry and six other household names must pay more than £9.5 million to the Daily Mail's publisher. It's in the first round of legal costs after losing their High Court claims. The group, which includes Sir Elton John and Baroness Doreen Lawrence, must pay the money within 7 days. The publisher's total legal costs were put at more than £34 million. A weighted stuffed toy marketed as a therapeutic tool for adults presents a serious risk of suffocation if placed with young children. That's the warning from the Office for Product Safety and Standards. Although the 1 kilogram plush toy from brand Snuggly is described as a stress relief tool for adults, the brand's website does say that it's safe for children and further advises adult supervision. Well, the OPSS says it doesn't meet toy safety regulations. And Wigan eased to the top of the Super League after beating Wakefield 26-12. It's a record 12th straight win for the club. That's the latest from Radio News Hub. I'm Grace McIntosh.
4: In local news, police officers in Chester will be carrying out additional patrols this weekend to help keep the city safe for residents and racegoers. This includes near to the racecourse itself, as well as key locations across the city. There's also a dispersal order in place, making it an offence for anyone to return to a specific area for up to 48 hours until 7 a.m. tomorrow. Ellesmere Port Market fully reopens next weekend, including the flea market event space. The completion of the £8 million refurbishment is being celebrated with a programme of community events. It includes an artisan market next Saturday and a community day of events and performances next Sunday, the 30th. And Chester FC will look to continue their unbeaten start to the National League North season this afternoon, which currently sees them top of the table. The Seals are at home to newly promoted Spalding Town. Kickoff at the Diva Stadium is at the usual time of 3 o'clock. That's the latest. For more news from our area, click dradio.com.
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5: Now, if you're celebrating your birthday today, I shall tell you about some of the famous people you share it with, including a very talented singer and songwriter from Portsmouth. Play one of his band's big hits for you. We've also got today's music.

And we treated you to the full 5-minute version of the brilliant Tracy Chapman and Fast Car, Dua Lipa before that and Break My Heart. And as I promised you earlier on, I'm going to play the Song of the Week from Shed 7 in just a moment. So it's Dave Phillips looking after Saturday Breakfast just for this week. Gavin Matthews will be back here next Saturday morning. Following me at 10, it's Saturday's daytime show as usual, with Mike Peters, and then the sports show at 2 o'clock this afternoon. It's the return of the Premier League today, and there are 5 games taking place, so you'll find out all about those this afternoon, along with, of course, all the local football and cricket. Sports show at 2, and then at 6, it's Love Dance, the perfect soundtrack to your Saturday night. Music news in this hour, starting off with this story from this day in 1966, when 2 teenagers in New York threatened to jump from the 22nd floor ledge of an American hotel unless they could meet the Beatles. Thankfully, they were talked down by the police, and history doesn't record whether they got to meet the Beatles or not. Be nice to think they did, wouldn't it?

0: So that's this week's Song of the Week. It's a new single from Shed 7. It's called Stand Together, and it will also be featured in their forthcoming self-titled album, but they haven't given a release date for that. More music news. This day in 1978, Sid Vicious was in the news, wasn't he always, when he made his last ever live stage appearance at the Electric Ballroom in London. And it was this day in 1988 that Barry Manilow was given a star on the Hollywood Walk of Fame. And I've just checked, if you were in Las Vegas tonight, you could actually go to see Barry Manilow in one of the casinos over there. And if Google is to be believed, the ticket started at £24. Surely that's not right.
1: There are two types of drive you can have on the motorway. One that feels like this.
2: Or one that feels...
1: like this. The difference is just a few little changes, like giving more space to the car in front or not hogging the middle lane. Because being a little more considerate on the road actually reduces congestion and collisions, which transforms everyone's journey. So we all feel a little less and a lot more National Highways.
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0: That's Lizzo on the Saturday Breakfast Show with me, Dave Phillips, and that's Special, preceded by Mad World, Tears for Fears, and we played that this morning to mark the 65th birthday of Roland Orzabal from the group. He co-founded it, and of course he's the lead singer, and that was the first of their 21 UK hits. And it did pretty well as well, number three in 1982. Another item of music news for you now. This one goes back to this day in 1981, when the very first Monsters of Rock concert took place at Castle Donington.
1: It's the sound of your mates alive. It's getting to more gigs this year and the next. It's the sound of saying, I got you, mate. Is the sound of mates enjoying even more of this? Is the sound of mates getting home instead of here? Click your seatbelt, because you're twice as likely to be killed or seriously injured if you don't think.
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0: And that, of course, is Camila Cabello. That's more or less it from me for this morning. Thanks for your company today. Gavin Matthews will be back here next Saturday morning at 6 o'clock. And I shall return to your radio tomorrow morning at 10 with my regular Sunday show with all the usual bits, including a Sunday survey and the 60-second challenge. Mike Peters is on the way next with Saturday's daytime show, but I'll leave you with an 80s classic in a moment. Good morning.
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1: Weather across Cheshire today, dry and quite pleasant, plenty of sunshine as well. No rain today, which is good. Top temperature, 19 degrees.
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2: Police say multiple people have died after a crash involving a police vehicle near Middlesbrough. The collision took place on the A66 in South Bank near Middlesbrough in the early hours of the morning. The A66 is closed in both directions between Normanby Road and Church Lane. A young girl has died in hospital days after getting into difficulty in the sea in West Sussex. Ben Monse reports.
3: 6-year-old Saja El-Kawas died on Friday after the deaths of her 14-year-old sister and parents on Tuesday in Shoreham-by-Sea. Sussex police said the family had travelled down from their home in London to visit Shoreham and entered the water at around 2 p.m. before they got into difficulty. Prime Minister Andy Burnham called the incident a terrible family tragedy. People in Shoreham left floral tributes at the scene and said the community was devastated.
2: The number of men living with prostate cancer in the UK has surged by 100,000 since 2020. Macmillan Cancer Support says their latest figures show there's about one diagnosis every 8 minutes. Their lead medical advisor, Dr. Anthony Cunliffe, says more needs to be done to raise public awareness.
4: We need to make sure that healthcare professionals are fully informed about the discussions to have with people so that people can make a decision about whether they want to get tested or not.
2: The Duchess of Sussex is reportedly in talks to return to acting when she, Harry and their children move back to the UK later this month. Meghan is said to be in early stage discussions over a possible role in a third series of Guy Ritchie's Netflix hit The Gentlemen. And supermodel Cara Delevingne has unveiled the release date for her debut album and says she can't wait for the public to hear her new songs. She's one of the most recognisable faces in the modelling world and is now turning her focus to music, having recently released her first 3 songs. That's the latest from Radio News Hub. I'm Grace McIntosh.
5: In local news, there'll be additional police patrols in Chester over the weekend to help keep the city safe for residents and racegoers. Thousands of visitors are expected in the city centre for the latest race day. Additional patrols will be deployed across the weekend, particularly to deal with any antisocial behaviour or disorder, as well as tackling drug-related offences. The transformed Ellesmere Port Market will officially reopen with a celebration and community events next weekend. Next Saturday sees an artisan market of local makers and a visit of Toy Story characters Woody and Jessie. Sunday the 30th will feature a community day of events featuring local community groups and performers. And Chester FC are at home this afternoon with Phil Parkinson's side looking to extend their unbeaten start to the National League North season. The Seals have 3 wins, putting them top of the table with 9 points. Newly promoted Spalding Town are the visitors to the Diva Stadium this afternoon. That's the latest. For more news from our area, click dradio.com.

0: Alex Warren and Fever Dream for a Saturday morning. No, it's not a fever dream. It is a nightmare. I am here again. Saturday morning, I'm Mike Peters. Texas and Bastille on the way for you next.
1: Come here, get one ready.
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0: Ariana Grande, Hate That I Made You Love Me. It is Saturday morning. I'm Mike Peters on the way for you. Well, she is a star, isn't she? And somebody else that'll sing about stars. Simply Red to play for you in a minute.
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0: Avicii and Levels, and my level of excitement is pretty heightened right now. Obviously, first game of the Premier League season for Everton today, playing Palace at 3 o'clock. All the details of that, all the goals as they go in the sport from 2. Post Malone and Fleetwood Mac on the way for you after 11. News and weather next.
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1: Weather across Cheshire today, dry and quite pleasant. Plenty of sunshine as well. No rain today, which is good. Top temperature, 19 degrees.

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1: Multiple people have died in a crash involving a police vehicle and a car. Ben Munsey has more.
2: The three-vehicle collision took place on the A66 in South Bank near Middlesbrough shortly after 3:30 a.m. Police say there's a significant emergency response at the scene and people should use alternative routes as the road will remain closed for some time. That's in both directions between Normanby Road and Church Lane in Eston.
1: A young girl has died in hospital days after getting into difficulty in the sea in West Sussex. Six-year-old Sadja Al-Kawas died on Friday after the deaths of her 14-year-old sister and parents on Tuesday in Shoreham-by-Sea. Sussex police said the family had travelled down from their home in London to visit Shoreham and had entered the water at around 2 p.m. before they got into difficulty. Prostate cancer cases are surging in the UK, with one man diagnosed every 8 minutes. That's according to Macmillan Cancer Support. Their lead medical advisor is Dr. Anthony Cunliffe.
3: The fact that we've got an increase in the elderly population is probably a big part of it. But I think another reason is just increasing awareness and testing for prostate cancer.
1: Prince Harry and six other household names must pay more than £9.5 million to the Daily Mail's publisher in the first round of legal costs after losing their High Court claims. The group, which includes Sir Elton John and Baroness Doreen Lawrence, must pay the money within 7 days. The publisher's total legal costs were put at around more than £34 million. Three Argentina players have been banned for their part in a brawl at the end of last month's World Cup final against Spain. The country's Football Association was also fined nearly £250,000 for displaying a banner relating to the Falkland Islands in the World Cup semi-final. And Dolly Parton says she put her own health aside while caring for her husband before his death. The 80-year-old has faced a series of cancelled appearances due to ill health. That's the latest from Radio News Hub. I'm Grace McIntosh.
4: In local news, police officers in Chester will be carrying out additional patrols this weekend to help keep the city safe for residents and racegoers. This includes near to the racecourse itself, as well as key locations across the city. There's also a dispersal order in place, making it an offence for anyone to return to a specific area for up to 48 hours until 7 a.m. tomorrow. Ellesmere Port Market fully reopens next weekend, including the flea market event space. The completion of the £8 million refurbishment is being celebrated with a programme of community events. It includes an artisan market next Saturday and a community day of events and performances next Sunday, the 30th. And Chester FC will look to continue their unbeaten start to the National League North season this afternoon, which currently sees them top of the table. The Seals are at home to newly promoted Spalding Town. Kickoff at the Diva Stadium is at the usual time of 3 o'clock. That's the latest. For more news from our area, click dradio.com.

0: Taylor Swift, I knew you, and the major story of the week, or the big, big news, is that Taylor Swift has cut her hair. Yeah, I do that every day. Nobody seems to give me any sort of press about it, but there you go. Brian Adams and James Arthur and Anne-Marie to play for you next.
1: There are two types of drive you can have on the motorway. One that feels like this. Or one that feels... like this. The difference is just a few little changes. Like giving more space to the car in front, or not hogging the middle lane. Because being a little more considerate on the road actually reduces congestion and collisions, which transforms everyone's journey. So we all feel a little less and a lot more National Highways.
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0: Take that, sweet July. Not a very sweet July for people down in Wiltshire because they've been spooked by apparently a robot from what Take That's Progress Live Tour back in 2011, which apparently is hiding in the bushes. It's like about 100 foot tall when it stands up. So it's just there was a sort of relic, really, of happier times, because Robbie Williams used to live there. You see, this is where it's appeared from. I think it's quite a nice thing for them to have down there. Stop blinking, moaning. Primal Scream and Harry Styles on the way for you in a minute.
1: 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Is the sound of mates enjoying even more of this? Is the sound of mates getting home instead of here? Click your seatbelt, because you're twice as likely to be killed or seriously injured if you don't think.
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0: The Fratellis and Chelsea Dagger for your Saturday morning. It is Mike Peters on with you through till 2 o'clock. Yazoo on the way for you before the news and weather at 12.
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2: Weather across Cheshire today, dry and quite pleasant. Plenty of sunshine as well. No rain today, which is good. Top temperature, 19 degrees.

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1: An investigation has been launched into a crash which killed several people following a police chase in the early hours of the morning. Ben Monse reports.
2: The collision took place on the A66 in South Bank near Middlesbrough in the early hours of this morning. The A66 is closed in both directions between Normanby Road and Church Lane. North East Ambulance Service said three vehicles were involved in total and a number of patients died at the scene.
1: A six-year-old girl has died in hospital after getting into difficulty in the sea in West Sussex. Saja Al-Kawas had been critically ill since the incident at Shoreham-by-Sea on Tuesday. Her parents and 14-year-old sister also died. The number of men living with prostate cancer in the UK has surged by 100,000 since 2020. Macmillan Cancer Support said the latest figures show that more than 68,000 men are newly diagnosed in the UK each year. That's the equivalent of one diagnosis every 8 minutes. The Duchess of Sussex is reportedly in talks to return to acting when she, Harry and their children move back to the UK. Meghan is said to be in early stage discussions over a possible role in a third series of Guy Ritchie's Netflix hit The Gentlemen. There's 10 more Premier League sides in action today. Brentford welcome Tottenham Hotspur to the GTEC Stadium in the first All-London clash of the season. Spurs boss Roberto De Zerbi says keeping his players in good physical condition will be a priority.
3: I think it's important. It's important also the management of the players. When the players have some problem, we have to stay calm, to don't take risk.
1: Elsewhere, it's a Dundee derby in the Scottish Premiership as Dundee United face Dundee in Tannadice. And supermodel Cara Delevingne has unveiled the release date for her debut album. She says she can't wait for the public to hear her new songs. That's the latest from Radio News Hub. I'm Grace McIntosh.
4: In local news, there'll be additional police patrols in Chester over the weekend to help keep the city safe for residents and racegoers. Thousands of visitors are expected in the city centre for the latest race day. Additional patrols will be deployed across the weekend, particularly to deal with any antisocial behaviour or disorder, as well as tackling drug-related offences. The transformed Ellesmere Port Market will officially reopen with a celebration and community events next weekend. Next Saturday sees an artisan market of local makers and a visit of Toy Story characters Woody and Jessie. Sunday the 30th will feature a community day of events featuring local community groups and performers. And Chester FC are at home this afternoon with Phil Parkinson's side looking to extend their unbeaten start to the National League North season. The Seals have three wins, putting them top of the table with 9 points. Newly promoted Spalding Town are the visitors to the Diva Stadium this afternoon. That's the latest. For more news from our area, click dradio.com.

0: U2 and Street of Dreams. Apparently The Edge appeared at a festival last weekend called Tomorrowland to premiere a new U2 song with Martin Garrix, super producer extraordinaire. We're looking forward to hearing that. Robbie Williams and Maroon 5 on the way for you in a minute.
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0: Brilliant tune there from a brilliant band, Blossoms and Meet Me in Love. Actually, I'll just meet you on the other side of these adverts, shall I? And I'll play you Garbage and Galantis with Getter next.
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0: DB Boulevard with a beautiful point of view. I'm Mike Peters. It is Saturday lunchtime, and let's play the biggest, well, most played, I should say, song on the radio from the 1980s. It's on the way for you before the news and weather at one.
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1: Weather across Cheshire today, dry and quite pleasant. Plenty of sunshine as well. No rain today, which is good. Top temperature 19 degrees.
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2: Police are investigating after several people died in a crash following a police chase in Teesside. Ben Monte has more.
3: The three-vehicle collision took place on the A66 in Southbank near Middlesbrough shortly after 3:30 a.m. Police say there's a significant emergency response at the scene and people should use alternative routes as the road will remain closed for some time. That's in both directions between Normanby Road and Church Lane in Eston.
2: A young girl has died in hospital days after getting into difficulty in the sea in West Sussex. Six-year-old Sadja Al-Kawas died on Friday after the deaths of her 14-year-old sister and parents on Tuesday in Shoreham-by-Sea. Prince Harry and six other household names must pay more than £9.5 million to the Daily Mail's publisher. It's in the first round of legal costs after losing their High Court claims. The group, which includes Sir Elton John and Baroness Doreen Lawrence, must pay the money within 7 days. Three Argentina players have been banned for their part in a brawl at the end of last month's World Cup final against Spain. The country's football association was also fined nearly £250,000 for displaying a banner at the end of the World Cup semi-final against England relating to the Falkland Islands. There's five Premier League fixtures today following yesterday's opening game at the Emirates, where title holders Arsenal beat newly promoted Coventry 3-0. After a difficult time last season, Tottenham will be looking to get off to a winning start when they take on Brentford later. The club's spending will pass the £300 million mark when Savino joins from Manchester City. Spurs boss Roberto De Zerbi has defended the financial decisions.
4: But I think the Premier League is a different league. It's different price, different competition in the transfer market.
2: And George Russell delivered a much-needed boost to his championship hopes with a commanding victory in the Dutch Grand Prix sprint. That's the latest from Radio News Hub. I'm Grace McIntosh.
5: In local news, police officers in Chester will be carrying out additional patrols this weekend to help keep the city safe for residents and racegoers. This includes near to the racecourse itself, as well as key locations across the city. There's also a dispersal order in place, making it an offence for anyone to return to a specific area for up to 48 hours until 7 a.m. tomorrow. Ellesmere Port Market fully reopens next weekend, including the flea market event space. The completion of the £8 million refurbishment is being celebrated with a programme of community events. It includes an artisan market next Saturday and a community day of events and performances next Sunday, the 30th. And Chester FC will look to continue their unbeaten start to the National League North season this afternoon, which currently sees them top of the table. The Seals are at home to newly promoted Spalding Town. Kick-off at the Diva Stadium is at the usual time of 3 o'clock. That's the latest. For more news from our area, click dradio.com.

0: Pixie Lon, dance like no one's watching. I'm Mike Peters. Well, I've always danced like that, to be fair. Or I dance like I wish no one was watching. Anyway, Third Eye Blind and the Hoosiers on the way for you in a minute.
1: Did you know HGVs have four zones of limited vision around them? If you're in one of these areas, you may not be seen by the driver. These four limited

0: 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So when you're driving around a HGV, don't linger around them, because they may not notice you're there. Know the HGV zones. National Highways.
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0: For me, I am done and dusted. Enjoy the rest of your Saturday afternoon. Sport is on the way for you next. I'll see you tomorrow morning from 6 for Weekend Brekkie for a Sunday. Have a good one.
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0: two and the one. MA, thanks to Mike, of course, who's back on your radio tomorrow when you wake up. And good afternoon, I'm Stu Lord. Welcome along to D Sport.
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0: Have a afternoon where you might have some showers knocking around, depending on who you are, of course, at Chester Races or down at the stadium this afternoon, the stadium, to watch football. But sunshine and clouds, a temperature high of about 18 degrees, down to 8 overnight, and then Sunday looking much better. Bright sunshine for most of the day and temperature high of 20 degrees and no rain forecast until about Wednesday apparently.
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2: An investigation has been launched into a crash which killed several people following a police chase in Teesside. Ben Monsey reports.
3: The collision took place on the A66 in Southbank near Middlesbrough in the early hours of this morning. The A66 is closed in both directions between Normanby Road and Church Lane. North East Ambulance Service said three vehicles were involved in total and a number of patients died at the scene.
2: A six-year-old girl has died in hospital after getting into difficulty in the sea in West Sussex. Saja Al-Kawas had been critically ill since the incident at Shoreham-by-Sea on Tuesday. Her parents and 14-year-old sister also died. The number of men living with prostate cancer in the UK has surged by 100,000 since 2020. Macmillan Cancer Support said the latest figures show that more than 68,000 men are newly diagnosed in the UK each year. That's the equivalent of one diagnosis every 8 minutes. The Duchess of Sussex is reportedly in talks to return to acting when she, Harry and their children move back to the UK. Meghan is said to be in early stage discussions over a possible role in a third series of Guy Ritchie's Netflix hit The Gentlemen. There's 10 more Premier League sides in action today. Brentford welcome Tottenham Hotspur to the GTEC Stadium in the first All-London clash of the season. Spurs boss Roberto De Zerbi says keeping his players in good physical condition will be a priority.
4: I think it's important. It's important also the management of the players. When the players have some problem, we have to stay calm, to don't take risk.
2: Elsewhere, it's a Dundee derby in the Scottish Premiership as Dundee United face Dundee at the Tannadice. And country star Dolly Parton says she put her own health aside while caring for her husband. The 80-year-old has faced a series of cancelled appearances due to ill health. That's the latest from Radio News Hub. I'm Grace McIntosh.
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0: And good afternoon, I'm Steve Lord. Welcome to D Sports on this Saturday afternoon. So the Blues played their third league game of the season away at Darlington on Tuesday night.
5: Darlington 0, Chester 1, because the Blues have put together their first real moment of the second half. And what a move it was too. Mikel Campbell from this left-hand side, cutting in, playing a 1-2 with Jacob Hazel, getting the ball back 20 yards out, and he dispatched through style, firing it low and hard into the left-hand bottom corner of the net to get his third goal in three games. It's Darlington 0, Chester 1.
0: Yes, and it finished 1-0 at the final whistle. And today, and top of the table, the Blues are back at the Diva Stadium to play Newbury's Spalding United. Looking after the game for this afternoon is John Hunter. Good afternoon, John.
6: Yeah, good afternoon, Steve, and welcome to match day number 4, where Chester return to CH1 looking to maintain their perfect start to the Enterprise National League North campaign as they take on newcomers Spalding United. It's been an impressive start to life under Phil Parkinson, with the Blues maintaining maximum points from their opening three matches. Tuesday night's 1-0 comfortable victory away at Darlington made it 3 wins from 3 thanks to another goal from Mikel Campbell. The summer signing, who initially arrived as a trialist, has certainly hit the ground running, and 3 goals in his first 3 appearances, and Campbell has history in his sights this afternoon. Another goal we see him score in each of Chester's first 4 league games, matching a record set 95 years ago by Tommy Jenkins way back in the 1931-32 campaign. Chester have been impressive at the other end of the pitch as well, conceding just once in those opening 3 matches, and already show signs that they could be a tough nut to crack this season. Standing in the Seals' way this afternoon is newly promoted Sporting United. Jimmy Dean's Lincolnshire side played out a goalless draw against Macclesfield on Tuesday and have collected 4 points out of their opening three matches at the National League North level. There'll also be a familiar face amongst the Tulips ranks with former Blues fans with Michael Kelly. He returned to the Deva Community Stadium after making 16 appearances during a loan spell with Chester towards the end of last season. Team news will be with us shortly, but Phil Parkinson's likely to stick with a settled side, with U team product Connor Murphy hoping to retain his place following an impressive first senior start on Tuesday night. A healthy crowd expected, new season full of optimism, and Chester have the chance to make it 4 wins out of 4. Kick-off here at the Deva Community Stadium is at 3 p.m.
0: Thank you, John. Speak to you soon. And also as well, of course, a busy packed afternoon here on D-Sport. We'll be talking pre-match to Phil Parkinson and also Mikel Campbell as well to come in this hour. In League 2 today, Port Vale against Tranmere Rovers. Rovers, of course, won their first game last week and they're away at Port Vale this afternoon. And Wrexham are at home for against Watford for their first home game. They played, of course, against Cardiff City on Monday night. They're playing Watford at 3 o'clock this afternoon. And in the Welsh Premier League, the 12:30 kickoff this afternoon is between Ammerford and also as well Connors Quay, and they are playing there this afternoon, and it's 1-0 to Connors Quay at this moment in time with 66 minutes gone in that game. Of course, Premier League is back last night and a surprise result so far. 78 minutes gone between Hull and Manchester United at the MKM Stadium in the 12:30 kickoff. It's Hull 2, Manchester United 0. Everton against Crystal Palace to come as part of the future games in the Premiership this afternoon. And Chester City women's team also got off to a great season as well. They're top of the league in their table. And I'll be talking to a player coming up for you, Sophie O'Neill, at 5:20 this afternoon. And on the cricket side, well, Chester County Cricket League, of course, this afternoon, Chester Broughton Hall back at Oxon Cricket Club to play play Oxon Cricket Club this afternoon. And at the moment, they are batting at 92 for 6 as a current score, 92 for 6. And we will keep in touch with that. Jim Law, speaking to him there at 2:30. Also, of course, in the internationals, England against Pakistan, 4 of 5 from Headingley. Keep in touch with that this afternoon. And Chester Races as well at the Rudy, 7 races on the card for the Pals Jewellery Ladies Day, and the first race underway now, so keep in touch with those races this afternoon. Betfred Super League, St Helens against Castlefield Tigers at 3, and also as well, F1 is back after the summer break with the Netherlands Grand Prix, Dutch Grand Prix, and we'll keep in touch with qualifying coming up between 3 and 4 this afternoon. Like I said, a very busy D-Sport.
1: Steve Lord.
0: And we'll put some music in as well. But next, it's the all-important team news we want from the Deva Stadium. Back to join John Hunter after Charlie Puth, Michael McDonald and Kenny Loggins and Love in Exile.

0: Aretha Singlet and Charlie Puth, Michael McDonald and Kenny Loggins with Love in Exile here on Chesty Radio on this Saturday afternoon, 11 minutes past 2 here on D Sport. And of course our feature game this afternoon is of course Chester against Newbury's Spalding United. John, is the team news in?
1: It certainly is, Steve, here at the Beaver Community Stadium, and Phil Parkinson's made two changes following his side's 1-0 victory on Tuesday night. Out go Jacob Hazel and Connor Murphy, in come Billy Waters and Dan Ward. So it's exactly the same 11 that started here in that 2-0 victory against Kings Lynn last week. So it's Lewis Hewison in goal. It's right back of Sam Reid with the centre-halves of George Burrows and Jake Griffin. Nathan Woodward-Thorpe will be in the left-back position. Declan Weeks wearing the captain's armband will be in the centre of midfield alongside Dan Ward. Mikel Campbell, the man of the moment, will just be playing off the front line of Billy Waters, with Tom Pearce taken out on the right-hand side and Connor Woods out on the left-hand side. The bench for the Blues this afternoon is the young goalkeeper in Callum Meakin. It's Jack Kenny, Jacob Hazel, who drops from the starting 11 to the bench, as does Connor Murphy. Jefferson Abreu returns to the 11, having made his to the bench, having made his debut last week against Kings Lynn. And Oscar Rosenblatt and Ben Lomax take up the bench. So yeah, really looking forward to this one. Team news for Spalding: Bartosz Cebulski comes into the starting 11 and is a start for the former Blue in Michael Kelly in the left back position as well. But atmosphere building, confidence full and high here at the Deva Stadium, and kickoff's not far away, about 3 o'clock.
0: That's right. Well, exactly 3 o'clock, hopefully. But yeah, you're right. I mean, confidence is really high at the moment, isn't it? I mean, the Blues, what a fantastic start to the season. Who would have thought, really, here we are, you know, three games in and still top of the table. Hello, John. Can you hear me?
1: Yeah, I've got you, Steve.
0: Yeah, especially, I was just saying, isn't it fantastic confidence-wise, you know, really, here we are, three games in, and we're top of the table.
1: Yeah, absolutely. It's a long way to go. 43 games still remaining, but Phil Parkinson wouldn't have asked or couldn't have got a better start. Just the one goal conceded in the first three games as well. So confidence for the 30 new signings he's had all settling in. So yeah, confidence is high. Those changes that he's made, he's got flexibility in the squad as well to come in. But Mikel Campbell will... there'll be a bit more information on him now as well with regards to the opposition, so they might look to target him a little bit more. But the front line of Tom Pearce, Connor Woods, Billy Waters or Jacob Hazel have really supplemented, but the back line has been pretty impressive for the Seals as well.
0: Yeah, that's right. It's the back line which has been impressive. I mean, Shane was saying on Tuesday night against Darlington how he has been impressed by the back line, because obviously when you've got that kind of formation and players are pressing up, then you're going to be exposed to the back, aren't you, really? But he was saying it looks really good.
1: Yeah, certainly. And there's no real experience in that back line. Okay, you've got Nathan Woodthorpe that's made over 100 appearances for the Seals. But Sam Reid, obviously, he come from the high division. But Lewis Hewitson, he's a 21-year-old goalkeeper. He looked really assured and confident coming to claim those crosses. He didn't have too much to do, but he gave that kind of reassurance. And we know from the Seals' performances last year that the goalkeeping area was a slight concern. So he's one that

0: almost leads by example, and then it gives confidence for everyone else amongst the pitch.
1: Excellent. Okay, well, thank you for that, John. We'll come back and join you for a recap on the team news and, of course, get the atmosphere over there at the Diva Stadium this afternoon. Of course, our feature game there, of course, is Chester against Spalding United, which John's reporting on that. Next on the show, well, we're talking to that player, Mikel Campbell.

0: Steve Winwood and Valerie. Well, we've had 79 minutes gone now between Emmerford and Connors Key in the Welsh Premier League there, and still 1-0 to the Nomads. Callum West there scoring there in the 44th minute of the game. In the Premiership, it's still Hull 2, Manchester United 0. What a return back to a full Hull there in the Premiership there. Goals there from Aya and Mendy there in the first half, and 2-0 it was at half time, and 2-0 now into extra time. 6 minutes of extra time there over at the MKM Stadium in Hull there. 2-0 there to Hull against Manchester United. On the cricket side, well, Chester Boughton Hall at home this afternoon, and they're playing Oxton at the moment, 128 for 8, so not going well, because Oxton there are getting 33 runs gone. We'll catch up with Jim Law coming up in about 10 minutes time to find out what's going on there and what's happened in that game. But back to our feature game this afternoon, of course, at the Diva Stadium, Chester against Spalding United. And Shane Pennington spoke to Mikel Campbell on the Friday Football Show last night.
1: Well, Mikel, you've started the season on fire.
2: Oh, thank you. I'm just trying to hit the ground running. Happy to get 3 points in the first 3 games of the season. So, yeah, just happy to keep on going and keep the momentum.
3: And the confidence must be flying amongst the squad at the moment with 3 wins from 3.
2: Yeah, the change room is buzzing. Everybody's happy, but it's only the beginning, so we've still got a long season to go.
3: What about yourself? Obviously, you've come in from Morecambe to the club, new surroundings, but you've hit the ground very much running. Like I say, you're scoring goals, just playing in that position just off the front. Do you like that?
2: Yeah, I do, to be fair. I was playing a bit further back in Morecambe, but now that I'm playing in the 10, I feel like I'm able to express myself and the gaffer trusts me, so yeah, I'm just happy.
3: You can play out wide as well, can't you? So is that your favourite position, that number 10?
2: Yeah, but I'm able to play across the wide areas, midfield, so yeah.
3: And obviously next up for us, it's another tough game against one of the league's new boys. What do we expect from them, do you think?
2: It's going to be a tough game, but the energy around the change room is amazing, so we'll be ready.
3: And you're hoping to continue your goal-scoring streak?
2: Most definitely. Maybe score even 2 this weekend, so we'll see.
3: And for the team point of view, it must be one of those where the starts probably eclipse what you dreamed?
2: Yeah, of course. The gaffer's drilled into us how he wants us to play, and the lads are just doing very well, so I'm happy.
3: And it must be impressive in the sense that I said this to Phil last week after the game at Darlington, that considering we're such an expansive side, we look very well defensive, don't we?
2: Yeah, 100%. The back four, Luke as well, everyone, to be fair, everyone behind the ball is doing extremely well. But yeah, man, I'm just happy to obviously get a clean sheet last game, and yeah, just hopefully push on from there.
3: Is it just a case now of keeping our feet on the ground and taking it game by game and seeing where we can go?
2: Yeah, 100%. Just take game by game, as you said, and who knows what will happen.
3: And you've already become a bit of a fan's favourite, haven't you? The fans have took to you straight away, as they would if you scored 3 goals in 3 games. But you're enjoying playing here, you're enjoying being at the club?
2: Yeah, 100%. From the get-go, I felt the love, very welcoming from the staff, behind the scenes, the fans. It's been amazing.
0: There we are, Mikel Campbell. Campbell there talking to Shane Pennington on the Friday Football Show last night there. We'll also be hearing from Phil Parkinson as well. He was on the Friday Football Show last night as well. And we'll be talking pre-season, of course, about the game this afternoon, Spalding United. And we'll be talking to him in about a quarter of an hour's time here on D Sport on this Saturday afternoon. Back on the show, music from Candy Staton and also Jax Jones and BB Rexha. And then we talk cricket with Jim Law.
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0: Jax Jones and BB Rexha together and harder here on Chesley Radio. Full time in the first 12:30 kickoff in the Premier League, and it's a surprise one. Hull 2, Manchester United 0 from the MKM Stadium, with Aya and Mendy scoring there for Hull in the first half there. So Hull, of course, back in the Premier League and beating Manchester United there this afternoon. Everton against Crystal Palace to come, Ipswich Town against Sunderland, and Nottingham Forest against Leeds United in the 3 o'clock kickoffs there. And in the Welsh Premier League, well, Connors Key have now gone 2-0 up against Ammerford in that 12:30 kickoff into extra time now. Second goal there scored by Harry Franklin. He scored the first one before half-time and the second one there in the 81st minute of the game. We now turn attentions towards cricket, of course, and the Cheshire County Cricket League and the Premier League, and, of course, our sides playing this afternoon. Didsbury against Cheadle. Cheadle are currently batting their 220 for 2. Yes, that's right, 220 for 2 against Didsbury. Hyde are fielding against Natwich. Natwich 179 for 3. Lindo have beaten Brooklyn this afternoon, 88 for 2. They've won by 8 wickets, and Brooklyn's were 84 all out. Neston against Alderley Edge. Neston are fielding Alderley Edge 172 for 5. Templey against Bramall. Bramall are batting at the moment 137 for 6. What about our future game over this afternoon at, of course, Frankens Lane, Chester, that's where we are, Bolton Hall, and it, of course, is Jim Law. I was playing Oxton. Where are you, Jim, again? Frankens Lane.
1: Funny you should say that. Just on that Nantwich score, 179 for 3, you said. They were about 5 for 3 at one stage, so that's a heck of a
0: recovery, isn't it? Yeah, it is. I mean, it's look at a Cheadle against Didsbury, 220 for 2. Yes. Wow.
1: On a difficult pitch as well over that way. Interesting stuff. Bit of a recovery here, really, as well, I guess. Chester against Oxton. Chester in 7th place, Oxton in 9th. Chester were struggling, to be fair, early on. They're 89 for 5. Alex Money, as has been often the case since he's come back, all season, really, despite the fact he had a broken finger mid-season, he made 60. That turned things around for Chester until these two got together, which is Martin Green and Josh Leach. He was the only one really in double figures. Yagatoga made 14, I guess. But Josh Hollingshead made no score. Freddie Ogilvie 1. Jack Williams 3. Noah Vickery no score. Qureshi 1. All sorts of problems for Chester. They've turned it around 149 for 8. We're in the 39th over. And these two at the back end are pushing along quite nicely. So I think they've probably got up to about 170-odd. And as we've seen, Steve, just recently in the last few weeks, these low-scoring games can actually be quite decent. And it's tough going out there on a difficult wicket with an outfield that's got tinges of green in it. And we didn't say that a week ago or so. So Chester, 149 for 8. In Division 1, I can tell you that Alvanley, who's struggling a little bit at the bottom of the league there, they're 11th, in fact. They're playing the league leaders today, Widnes. Alvanley, 142 for 5 from 35. In Division 2, Oakmere taking on Tatton Hall. Tatton Hall won the toss, decided to bat. 188 for 6 from 33. Alton Park, not quite so good, 114 all out from 28 overs. Chrisleton are playing Davenham just down the road here. Chrisleton 111 for 9 from 31. And then finally in Division 3, Stockport 183 for 4 from 35. But Filkins Lane, it's a pleasant day, a little cooler than it has been of late, of course. And Chester has moved on to a decent-ish 153 for 8.
0: Lovely, that's great. Thank you, Jim. We'll come back and speak to you at 3:30 here on D Sport.

0: When the going gets tough, the tough get going here on Chesley Radio. So full time between Ammerford and Connors Keen, that 12:30 kickoff in the Welsh Premier League. 2-0, the full time score there to the Nomads. Goal scored by Harry Franklin in the first and second half. Friday's results, well, Flintown United, they lost 1-0 to Britton Ferry at home. Colwyn Bay beat Broughton, Broughton away at Colwyn Bay 1-0. And Holywell Town lost to Barry at home. Holywell Town 1, Barry 3 was the full-time score there. And of course, Manchester United got beaten by Hull at the MK Stadium in the 12:30 kickoff this afternoon. To come, Everton against Crystal Palace, and the Everton starting 11, Pickford in goals, Mikalenko, Brentwaite and Tarkowski and Raul in the back four, Hackney and Armstrong in midfield, George, Drewsbury, Hall and Ndiaye there with Barry up front there. That's the starting 11 over there at the Hill Dickinson Stadium this afternoon. But of course, our feature game this afternoon here on D Radio is Chester against Spalding United. And next on the show, we hear a pre-match from Phil Parkinson, who was talking to Shane Paynton this week. That's coming up for you next after George Ezra here.
1: Types of drive you can have on the motorway. One that feels like this.
2: Or one that feels...
1: like this. 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Like giving more space to the car in front, or not hogging the middle lane. Because being a little more considerate on the road actually reduces congestion and collisions, which transforms everyone's journey. So we all feel a little less and a lot more National Highways.
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0: Jezra, it don't matter now here on Chester Radio. We're going at the 2:05 race from the Rudy, because today at the Rudy is Pals Jewellery Ladies Day. And it was the Virgin Bet Support Safe Gambling Handicap Race. It was won by Whip Cracker from Ireland at 7-1. Two was Collecting Coin, 9-1. And third was Asuka. The 13-8 favourite there was in third place. On the way now is the the 2:40, and that is the Virgin Bet Chester Stakes, the 2:40 underway now over there at the Rudy. So back to our featured game, of course, Chester against Spalding United. And on the Friday's football show with Shane, Phil Parkinson was, of course, as always, the guest on the programme. And he talked to Shane about, well, Shane asked him about today's programme, about today's game.
1: So this weekend, a different kind of proposition, if you like, one of the promoted sides. What do you expect from Spalding then?
2: They've got two really good wingers, one I've worked with before, Yusuf Cisse, who will pose a big threat. They've got good physicality as well. They've got other players that have come across, Tom Pugh, Halifax, Scunthorpe, a really industrious midfielder, Shane Byrne, Brackley, Kidderminster, when we last come across him, Michael Kelly, who's been here before. So they've got some really good experience and know-how in there, and we'll be fully prepared for them tomorrow, but they'll pose big threats in the wide positions, and we're going to have to be at our very best to keep them quiet, because they're making a big noise at the moment, aren't they? And so are we, but we're a big team in this level and they'll want to knock us off our perch, so we're going to have to be at our very best to come out on top.
1: Do you think the game would be similar to the Kings name one here last week?
2: I'm not sure, maybe because we're doing well, they might approach the game differently, but from what I'm looking at, I think they're very set. Jimmy Dean, isn't it, their manager, again, I think come across him at Scunthorpe, feels very set on how he wants to play, a bit like myself, so hopefully it is like that and we can come out on top again. That would be the ideal situation, but we're under no illusions that they pose a big threat going forward, and we're going to have to be at our very best defensively.
1: It's hard not to get excited at the moment watching us, isn't it, with the brand of football you've instilled into this side. But is the message to the players very much, let's take one game at a time, let's not get overconfident?
2: Yeah, it's always that, isn't it? So you're trying to keep them grounded, but they're a young group and you want them to be fearless and you want them to play without carrying the weight of the world on the shoulders. So it is very early season, but we know what our goal is here. We have to make the playoffs as a bare minimum, because that's what's been going on here, but we've got a way that we want to do it. We've installed different principles, different ways of playing, different structures, so we know we're there to be shot down if things don't work in our favour. But I think everyone can see that we're doing everything for the right reasons to improve all elements of what they're seeing on the pitch, how the club's going to move forward off the pitch. I keep saying it, we've just got to win. We've got a way of doing it, but we're all understanding that we've got to win, and that's the be-all and end-all of being at Chester Football Club in this division.
1: It's our second home game, hopefully a bigger crowd than the last time, but also another home game where hopefully we can make this place a bit of a fortress for us.
2: Yeah, like I said, I'd love to see us hit 3,000 on a regular occurrence here, because I don't think that should be anything that we're not capable of achieving at a city, a football club with this history, the league heritage here. I think 3,000 is realistic for us to hit when we're doing well. I mean, if we're taking 700, 800 to Chorley, why can't we hit that regularly here? But we've got to be putting on performances that are going to warrant people paying to come through the gates. We've got a real strong following anyway, but we want more. So people in the terraces want more, the players want to play in front of big crowds, where I'm talking about potentially lads leaving. If you want to keep them here, show them what this place is all about. They've given them a glimpse of it, but I think there's far more to come as well.
1: And obviously we've seen a few of the lads go out on loan recently, so no doubt you'll be keeping a keen eye on them as well.
2: Oh, 100%, yeah. So it's good to see them getting a few wins under the belts as well. So Vauxhall with Dan Kennedy and young Harry Deakin done really well. Good to see them both playing. I went to watch them against Congleton, which wasn't a great game to watch, to be fair. But in general, we'll keep an eye on them, absolutely. Alex Brown at Lower Breck as well. And obviously young Billy Davis has gone out. So yeah, we've got to keep our eye on them. They don't go out just to get them out of the building, they go out to develop and progress, and we need to make sure we're monitoring them and bringing them back at the right times when we need them.
1: And particularly with the goalkeeping situation, I guess, have you got like a recall option on Alex Brown, just in case anything happens to Luke?
2: Yeah, 100%. I wouldn't let him out if we didn't have that.
1: Okay, and injury-wise, how are we looking then going into this weekend's game?
2: Yeah, Sam Foley's not far away now in terms of he's done almost a week of training. The only injury, not concerns, ones that we won't have back are Don McHale and Jack Bainbridge. So I think, unless anything pops up after today's session, that we're a full bill of health going into the weekend.
1: It's So we know about Jack, obviously he's been out for a while now, but can you update us a bit on what Dom's injury is?
2: It's something to do with the bottom of his foot, the tendons in the bottom of his foot, but he's getting closer now. We're hoping Monday maybe we can get him back in training, but we'll have to see.
1: And obviously he'll be vying for the position that Mikel's probably playing in now, so nice to have a bit of competition and to keep them both on the toes, isn't it?
2: No, absolutely. Again, I made that point in the meeting. If I'm Dom, I'm looking at everything that Mikel's doing really well, the energy that he's bringing to the team. But what Dom will give us, without a shadow of a doubt, is match-winning quality. So the bit that he's got to catch up with now is match fitness, which won't be easy because we've got to gradually get him back into training. This is full-time. We have to do it properly. And everyone should do it properly in full-time. You should do it properly in part-time. But when you're full-time, you've got to get the bodies ready to be able to train every day, sort of get them battle-hardened, ready for the weekend and the midweek fixtures, because it's not just about can they run, can they move. They've got to be able to get through the arduous repetition of training every day and playing. So that's the bit we've got to build his body up again to be able to do, and we've shown that we've able to do that consistently with Jefferson coming back looking great. So we've just got to do that now with Dom.
1: I know winning makes it easier, but you look like you're really enjoying this so far.
2: Yeah, I think you're right. I said to you, when I immerse myself in the club, I think the club gets the best out of me, and everyone's made it easy for me to do that. And obviously winning does help. I'm sure if we were losing, it would be more difficult. But listen, I'm a consistent person. As long as I can see performances and the data and the lads are training, I can control them things. What I can't control are opinions, and opinions will differ whether we win, lose or draw. Even when we win, I'm sure people won't always like the way I go about playing football. But what I want to see and what other people want to see might be slightly different. I want to see an entertaining team with lots of goal mouth action. I feel we're delivering on that. I want to see the team that dominates possession. Some people might not be bothered about that, but I want to control the outcomes of the game. And within that, then we protect ourselves by not allowing the team to hurt us with their strength. So we've got three principles that I don't really deviate away from. And as long as I'm seeing that, I know that we'll get more wins than we get losses if we're doing them things, because I've done it before. I've been doing this job a long time now, so I know what it takes to win. I know how I want my teams to play. My players know what I expect from them, and what I'd love is the fan base to all love it, but it's down to them whether they do. I'm getting a positive vibe at the moment, but we'll see what the vibe is when we lose a few. But I just think this place is bigger than a couple of losses. This place sees the bigger picture from what I'm seeing at the moment, and if that continues, I think it's going to be a really exciting journey this season.
1: And hopefully if you can get 3 points against Spalding on Saturday, then obviously you'll have a full week of training with no midweek game as we go into what could be a big weekend for us, obviously with the bank holiday Monday game too.
2: Yeah, huge, but we'll just take care of Spalding first, and then we've got a huge bank holiday weekend coming up with two of the big hitters in the division that people would class as big hitters, being ex-league clubs, fan bases. They're playing good football. I know Morecambe aren't getting the results at the moment, but I watched a lot of them pre-season. When they do get it right, they'll be right up there. They've got too many good players not to be. They've got a good manager. He knows what he's doing. So I think people might be shooting them down now, but when they get going, I think everyone will be in awe of some of the stuff that they're able to produce, because like I said, a lot of their players I would have tried to recruit myself if we had the budget to be able to do it, and I've got a lot of time for Adam as a manager. So I think when it all gets right there, they'll be a really strong force in this division.
1: Well, Phil, good luck for Saturday.
2: Thank you.
0: There we are, Phil Parkinson there talking to Shane Pennington on the Friday Football Show. Let's go straight back now to the Diva Stadium and join our match reporter, John Hunter. John, just for a recap on the team news, please.
3: Yeah, good afternoon, Steve, for match day number four, where Chester return to CH1, looking to maintain their perfect start. It's been an impressive start to life for Phil Parkinson here at CH1, and he's made two changes following his side's 1-0 victory on Tuesday night. He reverts to the starting 11 that started here last Saturday against King's Lynn. So out go Jacob Hazel and Connor Murphy. In come Billy Waters and Dan Ward. So Chester line up with Lewis Hewitson in goal, the right back of Sam Reid, centre halves of George Burrows, Jake Griffin, left back of Nathan Woodthorpe. Declan Weeks wears the captain's armband once again in the central midfield alongside Dan Ward. Mikael Campbell, the man of the moment, playing just off Billy Waters at the leading the front line, with Connor Woods out to the left and Tom Pearce to the right. On the bench, you've got young Cullen Mack in the goalkeeper, Jake Kenny, Jacob Hazel, Connor Murphy, those two that dropped out the starting 11. Jefferson Abreu, Oscar Rosenblatt, and Ben Lomax make up the bench. It's a glorious afternoon. The sun's starting to creep through. Anticipation's building. It's going to be a good crowd here at the Diva Stadium. Kickoff's around 7 minutes away.
0: Thank you, John. And I'll come back to you for regular reports. Of course, any goals you hear first here on D Sport.
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0: Tom Jones and the Stereophonics, of course, went down well here at the Rudy. Of course, Tom Jones a few weeks back. Mama told me not to come there with the Stereophonics. The 20-4-3 even, the Chester races at the Rudy, the Virgin Bet Chester Stakes. Midak Marlin won it at 16-1, followed by Why the Book. Also Marlin, the 2-1 favourite. And Tactician was in third place at 18-1 there. Next race coming up there for you soon. And of course, we'll keep in touch with that. Coming up at 3:15 down there at Ladies' Day at the Rudy.
1: Chester's D Radio time check. It's almost 3:00. 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Solicitors.
0: Well, coming up for you, of course, football on the way, but let's remind you about cricket. Chester Broughton Hall at the moment are still batting. 44 overs gone, 198 for 9. We'll catch up with Jim Law coming up at 3:30. On the way for you, Port Vale against Tranmere Rovers, Wrexham against Watford. We'll keep in touch with those games. And, of course, in the Premier League, Everton against Crystal Palace. But, of course, our feature game is Chester against Spalding United.
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0: Nice afternoon down at the Diva Stadium or on the Rudy watching the races. As sunshine and cloud, hope it's no rain showers where you are. 19 degrees, down to 8 tomorrow. Today, even during the early hours. And tomorrow, sunshine and cloud, temperature high of 20 degrees and looking good for most of the week as well.
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2: Police are investigating after several people died in a crash following a police chase in Teesside. Ben Monte has more.
3: The three-vehicle collision took place on the A66 in South Bank near Middlesbrough shortly after 3:30 a.m. Police say there's a significant emergency response at the scene and people should use alternative routes as the road will remain closed for some time. That's in both directions between Normanby Road and Church Lane in Eston.
2: A young girl has died in hospital days after getting into difficulty in the sea in West Sussex. Six-year-old Sadja Al-Kawas died on Friday after the deaths of her 14-year-old sister and parents on Tuesday in Shoreham-by-Sea. Prince Harry and six other household names must pay more than £9.5 million to the Daily Mail's publisher. It's in the first round of legal costs after losing their High Court claims. The group, which includes Sir Elton John and Baroness Doreen Lawrence, must pay the money within 7 days. Three Argentina players have been banned for their part in a brawl at the end of last month's World Cup final against Spain. The country's football association was also fined nearly £250,000 for displaying a banner at the end of the World Cup semi-final against England relating to the Falkland Islands. There's five Premier League fixtures today following yesterday's opening game at the Emirates, where title holders Arsenal beat newly promoted Coventry 3-0. After a difficult time last season, Tottenham will be looking to get off to a winning start when they take on Brentford later. The club's spending will pass the £300 million mark when Savino joins from Manchester City. Spurs boss Roberto De Zerbi has defended the financial decisions.
4: But I think the Premier League is a different league. It's different price, different competition in the transfer market.
2: And George Russell delivered a much-needed boost to his championship hopes with a commanding victory in the Dutch Grand Prix sprint. That's the latest from Radio News Hub. I'm Grace McIntosh.
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0: 3 minutes gone now at the Diva Stadium between Chester and Spalding United. It's 0-0 over there. And also goalless as well between Everton and Crystal Palace, Port Vale, Tranmere Rovers and Wrexham and Watford. And also this hour we've got Grand Prix qualifying.

Girls As It Was, and there from the 80s, Kim Carnes and Betty Davis Eyes here on Chesley Radio with D-Sport on this Saturday afternoon. And it's 0-0 still at the moment between Chester and Spalding. I'm going to join John in a few moments' time for an update on the game. So after the summer break, the F1 season restarts with the Dutch Grand Prix on Sunday. 72 laps of the Zandvoort 4.2-kilometre circuit from 2 tomorrow. We had the sprint at 11 this morning, and it was won by George Russell. Charles Leclerc was second in the Ferrari. Lando Norris was third. Kimi Antonelli fourth.

0: 0-0 again between them and, of course, Watford. And they drew 1-1 away to Cardiff City on Monday night. And, of course, in the Premier League this afternoon, the big shock result so far was Hull beating Manchester United by 2-0. Everton at the moment are playing Crystal Palace at the Hildingston Stadium. 10 minutes gone there, and it's 0-0 as well. Let's go back to our feature game at the Diva Stadium. Of course, Chester against Spalding United. How's it going, John?
1: Yeah, 10 minutes on the clock here. It remains 0-0, but a positive start for the Blues in the first minute. Sam Reid broke forward, eventually found the ball out to Connor Woods, who broke out inside the area, and Peter Crook palmed the ball over the bar. But it's been a comfortable first 5 minutes or so for the Seals. Have had the majority of the ball as Tom Pearce is just chasing after one here, but it runs all the way through. But Spalding have come back into this game just before you come to me the last couple of minutes or so. They've had few aerial balls into the box, but Chester's defence is cleared at the moment. But all things even, Chester trying to get the majority of the possession, which they're doing, and controlling the ball as we've seen so far this season. 11 minutes on the clock, 0-0.
0: Thank you, John. Elsewhere in National League North, it is Buxton 0, Hebden Town 1 taking the lead in that game. Elsewhere, Harborough have taken lead against Darlington. Harborough 1, Darlington 0. And Southport were the first to score this afternoon over at Hague Avenue. Southport 1, Bedford 0 there. The scores from National League North. Otherwise, all the goals of games are goalless this afternoon. Marine, though, away at King's Lynn this afternoon. That's where they're playing as well this afternoon. Okay, yeah, you're bang up to date. We have got some racing results coming up for you soon. Of course, it is the Powell's Jewellery EBF Fillies Condition Stakes. That's coming up at 3:15. I'll remind you, of course, Rugby League, of course, St Helens are playing Castlefield Tigers this afternoon. It's St Helens 12, Castlefield Tigers 0 is the current score there in that game. Of course, keep in touch with that as well. Right now, it's Alex Warren and his current single, Fever Dream. How do

Alex Warren and his current singler Fever Dream for you here on Chester's The Radio on this Saturday afternoon. Qualifying course over in Holland for the Dutch Grand Prix for tomorrow. At this moment in time, where we're still in Q1, Oscar Piastri's gone faster than the McLaren, 1 minute 12.848. George Russell out on the circuit now. Of course, he won the sprint this morning. He's in second place. Lando Norris in third place in the McLaren. Charles Leclerc in fourth. Kimi Antonelli in fifth place there. Max Verstappen at the moment in the Red Bull Ford in sixth place there. But of course, in our future game nearer to home, of course, over at the Diva Stadium, it's 0-0 between Chester and Sporting United. Back to you on John Shume.

0: Did you know HGVs have four zones of limited vision around them? If you're in one of these areas, you may not be seen by the driver. These four limited vision zones are in front, behind, and at both sides of the HGV. So when you're driving around a HGV, don't linger around them, because they may not notice you're there. Know the HGV zones. National Highways.
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0: and Stranded here on Chesley Radio. 20 past three of the time here on D Sport. Let's go across now to the Diva Stadium. See how Chester doing in the first half, and we join John.
1: Yeah, 21 minutes on the clock here. It remains 0-0, but it's been positive from the Blues. They happen to be patient, and there's some really good build-up play once again. It found Connor Woods. Woods then broke forward, and it was a good save. Low to the right-hand side by Peter Crook as Chester just break here once again. Billy Walters has added an attempt. That was blocked and cleared, and then eventually Dan Ward had an attempt, and that was fired well over the bar. But Sporting holding their own. They're getting their foot on the ball a little bit more, but Chester looking strong on the counter-attack, and they've just forced their second corner of the game. 21 minutes on the clock. Chester 0, Sporting 0.
0: Thank you, John. Elsewhere, National League North, it's Buxton 0, Hebden Town 1 in that game. Harborough 1, Darlington 0, Kingsland 1, Marine 0, and Southport 1, Bedford 0, and Oxford City have taken lead away at Spennymoor. Spennymoor 0, Oxford City 1. In other featured games between League 2, not good for Rovers, I'm afraid. They're losing at the moment 1-0. Briars scoring for Port Vale in the 18th minute there from the penalty spot. So 1-0 it is to Port Vale. Wrexham also losing game to Watford as well, with Kirimun and Guard scoring in the 14th minute of the game there. And they just equalised, have Wrexham, as we speak, with Emery scoring there in the 22nd minute of the game. So 1-1 it is at the racecourse ground there. In the Premier League, still 0-0 between Everton and Crystal Palace. Goalless between Ipswich and Sunderland, and Nottingham Forest and Leeds as well. And on the Rugby League side, St Helens are still leading by 12 points to 0 against Castlefield Tigers. And on the cricket side, of course, the local side, Chester Boughton Hall, they are all out now. 49 overs have happened, 237 all out. So that's a respectable score there to bat back there with that where it was going. 237 all out. We'll be catching up with Jim Law coming up at 3:30 this afternoon to find out how that went, their innings there as well, to come for you here on D Sport. And also we've got some racing as well from the Reedy to catch up as well, all to come. A very busy afternoon on D Sport this afternoon. We've got the Powell's Jewellery EBAF Fiddies Condition Stakes, which is running at this moment in time. We'll update you after Billie Eilish and Paula Abdul next here on D.

0: Bad guy in there, Paula Abdul, and straight up here on Chesty Radio. So Q1 has been done now in the Dutch Grand Prix at Zandvoort. Out in Q1, all the usual suspects, Carlos Sainz, Fernando Alonso, Lance Stroll, Oliver Berman, Valtteri Bottas and Sergio Perez all out in Q1. So Q2 is underway, and fastest is George Russell now. Time's coming down, 1 minute 11.959 with Kimi Antonelli in the other Mercedes in second place. It's less than a second or so behind him there. Nico Hülkenberg and the Aldi in third place. Max Verstappen is in fourth. Okay, let's go back now to our feature game, Chester against Spalding United, and go back and rejoin John Hunter.
1: Q1 complete here as well, Steve. It's a warm one here at the Diva Stadium, and we've had a hydration break which has taken up 3 minutes of time. So Q2 back underway. It's been very much similar as it was in the first quarter really of this game. Chester having multiple opportunities but not really testing Peter Crook in his goal. Dan Ward the latest to fire the ball over from Chester's sixth attempt of the afternoon, but so far it's been a pretty dominant display on the ball really for Chester. But Spalding do have a couple of live wires to able to break forward, particularly Jack Roberts looking a lively one for them. But 30 minutes on the clock, Chester 0, Spalding United 0.
0: Thank you, John. Elsewhere in National League North, it's now there, Sophia. Buxton 1, Hebden Town 1 now. So Buxton have equalised against Hebden Town in that game. Harborough 1, still Darlington 0. Kingsland 1, Marine 0. Southport 2 up now against Bedford. Southport 2, Bedford 0. And Spennymoor 0, Oxford City 1. Otherwise, other goals are goalless there. Saltport Vale 1, Tramier 0, Wrexham 1, Watford 1, and in the Premiership, the first goal of the afternoon is Ipswich 1, Sunderland 0. Of course, Tractor Boys back in the Premier League, Ipswich 1, Sunderland 0 is the current score there. So goals between Everton and Crystal Palace. And next we'll be talking cricket, see how Chester, Bolton Hall of course did in their first innings. Talking to Jim Law next after Ariana Grande.

0: Ariana Grande and her current single here on Chester the Red. Yeah, let's turn our attentions now towards cricket, shall we? And of course, Chester County Cricket League and the Premier Division. Didsbury against Cheadle. Well, Cheadle still batting. They are 318 now for five. Yes, 318 for five after 50 overs there. Innings break between Hyde and Nantwich. And Nantwich are 260 for five there. And if they completed their 50 overs. Lindo, of course, they beat Brooklands early on by 8 wickets there, and Brooklands were 84 all out in their game. Neston against Alderley Edge. Alderley Edge are 209 all out now, so Neston about to bat. Timperley against Bramall, and Bramall are 205 for 9 after 50 overs there, so Timperley about to bat. Now, let's see how Cheston, Boughton Hall did the course. Last time we heard, they were all out, and let's go across to Filkins Lane and join Jim. How did the first innings go there, Jim?
1: Well, what a turnaround this was, Steve. 90 for 6, Chester, having won the toss, decided to have a bat. 92 for 7, 109 for 8. Just Alex Money in the runs, really, with 60-odd. 180 for 9. And then finally, 237 all out, just on their 50 overs. That saw Alex Money, as I said, with 60. Josh Leach, young Josh Leach, 96, just going for his 100 in that last over. Unfortunately, got himself out, 96. And Martin Green made 40. In total, that's 129 in those last two wickets. That really has turned things around. And I think 237 on this pitch is a decent score. For Oxton, we saw Andy Crick take 3 for 44 and Mike Baker take 3 for 41. Elsewhere, Division 1, Alvin Lee, 239 for 7. They need that. They're 11th place at the moment, Widnes top of the league. Oakmere against Tattenhall in Division 2. Tattenhall saw them last week on a bit of a roll at the moment. They're 268 for 7 from 47. Alton Park not doing quite so well, 114 all out over there at Ashley. And the Ashley response is going well. They're 57 without loss. Chrisleton, 127 all out, not good. Davenham, 16 for 1 so far in reply. And in Division 3, Stockport, 297 for 6 from 49. They're over at Barrow. So, yeah, players just getting ready to come back out again for the second innings of the game. And when they do, Chester will be defending a pretty decent 237, Steve.
0: Yes, nice. No, quite a good turnaround for that, Jim, wasn't it? It's fantastic. Good.
1: It was good to watch as well. Young Josh Leach, how old is he, 19? Yep, putting it around. Just a shame he fell short of his ton, but I'm sure that'll come.
0: Yeah, definitely. Really well. Yeah, lovely. Thank you. We'll speak to you at 4:30 here on D-Sport there. Jim Law there for us live from Filkins Lane there. Chester Boughton Hall, of course, playing there this afternoon. Right, now over in Holland Dutch Grand Prix qualifying, Oscar Piastri has now gone fastest time of 1:11.834. Lando Norris in second place. Charles Leclerc third, and George Russell's dropped down to fourth now. Lewis Hamilton in fifth place, and Kimi Antonelli down in sixth place there, qualifying there in Q2. Back to Vadiva Stadium next, of course. Our featured game, of course, is Chester against Spalding United. 0-0 is the current score.
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0: Welcome back into D Sport. Head to Deva Stadium now and rejoin John.
13: Yeah, it's the 41st minute here at the Deva Community Stadium. It remains Chester nil, Spalding nil. Spalding eventually get themselves into the final third of Chester, but under the new rules, Jacob Vieira blew his whistle. The countdown for five and the throw-in went in Chester's favour in the end because the number two for Spalding decided to take his time. Another attempt, Mikel Campbell, who's been relatively quiet in this first half, gets himself on the ball, finds Dan Ward, and his swerving shot just goes wide of Peter Crook's post. But 41 minutes on the clock, Chester nil, Spalding nil.
0: Thank you. Indeed, John. Elsewhere, Buxton 1, Hebden Town 1 in that game. Harborough 1, Darlington 2 now. So Darlington have come back and scored two goals against Harborough in that game. Kingsland 1, Marine 0. Still Southport 2, Bedford 0. Spennymoor have equalised against Oxford City. They were down by 1-0. Spennymoor 1, Oxford City 1. And Worksop are losing at home to Hereford. Worksop 0, Hereford 1. Otherwise, other games are goalless in National League North. Still Port Vale 1, Tranmere Rovers 0, a goal scored by Byers from the penalty spot in the 18th minute, and Wrexham 1, Watford 1, equaliser there from Dan Emery there in the 22nd minute of the game. And in the Premier League, it's still Everton 0, Crystal Palace 0, with 41 minutes gone over there at the Hill Dickinson Stadium. Rugby League, St Helens now 30, Castlefield Tigers there in Betfred Super League. And finally in F1, Dutch Grand Prix, Lando Norris now has gone faster in the McLaren, 1:11.628. Oscar Piastri there in a second place there, and that's how it's looking there as Norris goes fastest, and Q2 about to come to a close. D Sports on this Saturday afternoon, a very busy Saturday afternoon, with Cushman Racing as well from, of course, Rudy. It's Ladies' Day there. And after this next song, we'll catch up with some racing there, results as well. Here's M People.

People and Renaissance, some good news for Everton fans because Everton scored at Crystal, home to Crystal Palace, of course, at Hill Dickinson Stadium. Kieran Dewsbury-Hall scoring there in the 42nd minute of the game there. So Everton 1, Crystal Palace 0. Here, of course, in our feature game, Chester against Sporting United, it's 0-0. We're into 3 minutes of extra time, and we're talking to John next after Bella Key for a half-time report.

0: The Key and Mr. Single from her, I Love It, I Love It, I Love It here on Chesty Radio. It's half time now at the Diva Stadium. Let's go over and join John for a half time report, John.
1: Yeah, half time here at the Diva Community Stadium. It's Chester 0, Sporting United 0. And it was a positive start from match day number 4 from the Blues. Connor Woods producing the first shot and first attempt on the goal. In the opening minutes of the game, Peter Crook from the In the Tulips goal parrying the first ball over the bar inside the opening minutes. Chester have huffed and buffed throughout the majority of the afternoon. The game has been split into two halves, really. The first half, Chester dominated as the game's gone into deeper time. Spalding have gone a little bit better, got a little bit more control on the ball. Chester have huffed and puffed. They've met many attempts from Waters, Woods, Weeks and Ward. All the W's having an attempt on goal, but not really testing Peter Crook this afternoon. The Tulips hadn't really been able to get the ball to stick into the 6'5", Sapolsky, who's leading the line for them. And not tested Lewis Hewitson too much, but the best opportunities came in added time when Hewitson was forced to punch the ball away and then comfortably claimed an attempt from Jack Roberts, who's looked lively on the right-hand side. 0-0 fair scoreline here at half-time. Chester, you feel, have got a few gears to go through. Sporting holding their own in the National League North. Half-time here at the Diva Community Stadium, Chester 0, Sporting 0.
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0: Thank you, John. Come back and join you in the second half. Here's the roundup for you of the scores from National League North. Telford 0, Hensford 0 in that game. Buxton 1, Hepton Town 1. Chorley 0, Scarborough 0. Harborough 1, Darlington 2. Kingsland 1, Marine 0. Still playing, Macclesfield 0, Brackley Town 1. And Brackley Town down to 10 men in that game. Radcliffe 0, Morecambe 0, they're still playing as well. South Shields 0, Murphy Town 0, half-time score. Southport 2, Bedford 1. Bedford getting one goal back there against Southport at Hague Avenue. Spennymoor 1, Oxford City 3. And Worksop 0, Hereford 1. In League 2, our future game, of course, this afternoon is Port Vale against Tranmere Rovers. Of course, with Tranmere Rovers, won their first game 2-0 at home to Shrewsbury Town last Saturday. George Byers scoring from the penalty spot there to put Port Vale ahead there. So 1-0 it is to Port Vale. And in the Championship, half-time score is Wrexham 1 and Watford 1. Watford taking the lead with Luca Kirigard in the 14th minute of the game, and then Dan Emery with the equaliser in the 22nd minute of the game there. Of course, they drew 1-1 against Cardiff City on Monday night there in the Championship. In the Welsh Premier League, our 12:30 kickoff was Ammerford 0, Connors Quay 2. Two goals from Harry Franklin in the first and second half there for the Nomads. And in the Premiership, the early kickoff was a big shock for Premier League fixtures this afternoon. Hull 2, Manchester United 0. Goals from Amarai in the first half and Mendy as well, making it 2-0 at half time at the MKM Stadium. At the Hill Dickinson Stadium, Everton 1, Crystal Palace 0 at half time, with Kiernan Dewsbury Hall scoring in the 42nd minute of the game. Portland Road, Ipswich Town 1, Sunderland 1. Emerson for Ipswich Town for the Tractor Boys in the 24th minute, and then Nilsson Angelo in the 39th minute of the game there. Nottingham Forest and Leeds United at the City Ground is 0-0. And of course, to come at 5:30, it's Brentford against Spurs. And on the cricket side, of course, this afternoon, Chester County Cricket League. Well, of course, our feature game is Chester Boughton Hall playing at home to Oxton Cricket Club. Chester Boughton Hall dropped one place down to 7th in the ECB Cheshire Premier League. Oxton, of course, in 9th place. Oxton won the toss, elected to field in the 12 o'clock kickoff. Chester were 237 all out after 49 overs. And, of course, Oxton are about to bat, I think, as we speak now after the break. Not played this yet, but they'll be batting there. Rugby League, half-time, Castlefield Tigers against the away at St Helens. St Helens 30, Castlefield Tigers 0. St Helens 30, Castlefield Tigers 0 there. And on the quarter past three, racing from Chester, the Powell's Jewellery EBF Fillies Condition Stakes. In came first nicely for Ireland at 2-1 favourite, followed by Baitred Prevalence at 5-2 favourite. Tanker Full was in third place at 10-3. And the 10-4 race is now underway there. That's coming up for you there from the Rudy. And over in Holland, of course, Q2 has been sorted out in qualifying for tomorrow's Dutch Grand Prix. And goes Pierre Gasly, Yuki Tsunoda, Nico Hülkenberg, Franco Colapinto, Esteban Ocon and Alex Albon. And we're into Q3 now. Lando Norris gone fastest again, 1:11.344. George Russell in second place, just 100 seconds behind him. Oscar Piastri in third place. Charles Leclerc in fourth. And Kimi Antonelli in fifth place. Max Verstappen struggling a bit over there. He's in sixth place there, of course, in his home Grand Prix there as well. And we'll keep in touch with that, of course. And that's how it's looking here as we head to the news next with Softcell here on D Sport.
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0: If you're travelling on Merseyrail, or hoping to, trains between Birkenhead Central and Ellesmere Port and Birkenhead Central and Chester have been suspended due to a broken down train. So no service between Birkenhead Central and Ellesmere Port and also Birkenhead Central and Chester due to a broken down train going in that direction between Birkenhead, Ellesmere Port and also in Chester as well. And that was about half an hour now reported, and hopefully they get that train cleared on the line there for the service to resume.
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0: And in our feature game over at the Diva Stadium, it's Chester 0, Sporting United 0 at half-time as well. Tranmere Rovers are losing by 1 goal to 0 away at Port Vale. Wrexham are drawing 1-1 against Watford. And Everton are winning 1-0 against Crystal Palace.
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0: Hope you're enjoying the weather if you're out and about, so that Phil can Lane watching the cricket, or of course at the Rudy this afternoon, or of course down as well at the Diva Stadium. Sunshine and clouds is looking quite nice, 19 degrees currently, down to 8 overnight, and tomorrow Sunday mixture of sunshine and cloud, temperature high for Sunday of 20 degrees, looking good for the rest of the week as well.
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2: Seven people, including two police officers, have died after a crash following a police pursuit on the A66 near Middlesbrough. Cleveland Police says a Volkswagen Passat travelling the wrong way along the road collided with a marked police vehicle this morning. Ben Monsey has this report.
3: The collision took place on the A66 in South Bank near Middlesbrough in the early hours of this morning. The A66 is closed in both directions between Normanby Road and Church Lane. North East Ambulance Service said three vehicles were involved in total and a number of patients died at the scene.
2: The police watchdog has launched an investigation into the circumstances leading up to the crash. A six-year-old girl has died in hospital after getting into difficulty in the sea in West Sussex. Saja Al-Kawas had been critically ill since the incident at Shoreby Sea on Tuesday. Her parents and 14-year-old sister also died. The Duchess of Sussex is reportedly in talks to return to acting when she, Harry and their kids move back to the UK later this month. Meghan is said to be in early stage discussions over a possible role in the third series of Guy Ritchie's Netflix hit The Gentlemen. Speculation about a return to the screen emerged as Harry and six other household names were ordered to pay more than £9.5 million to the Daily Mail's publisher in the first round of legal costs after losing their High Court claims. The Royal Philharmonic Orchestra is urging more children to get educated in classical music. Their musical director is conductor Vasily Petrenko.
4: It is a basis for our very harmonized life together. It can resolve so many conflicts, it can resolve so many things.
2: It comes alongside GCSE Results Day in England, with the number of pupils opting to take music on a decline. And in football this afternoon, Hull City have pulled off a major upset, beating Manchester United 2-0 in the Premier League. That's the latest from Radio News Hub. I'm Dave Cronin.
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0: 0-0 between Chester and Sporting United at the Diva Stadium. Port Vale 1, Tranmere Rovers 0. Wrexham 1, Watford 1. And over at Hill Dickinson Stadium, Everton 1, Crystal Palace 0.

5th, Charles Leclerc 6th, Max Verstappen in his home Grand Prix 7th place, Liam Lawson 8th, Gabriel Bortoletti in 9th place, and Arvid Lindblad in 10th place there for tomorrow's Grand Prix, which of course takes place at 2 o'clock tomorrow afternoon. And a bit nearer to home, of course, we've got Rudy Racing this afternoon, Ladies' Day, and we've had the 10-4 British Stallion Studs EBF Fillies Novice Stakes. In first, coming first was Ivory Moon from Ireland, the 4-6 favourite. Duty's Call was second at 5-1, and Lady of Hay, the 7-2 second favourite, came in third place there for you there this afternoon. Of course, over at Diva Stadium, our future game is in the second half now between Chester and Spalding United. 0-0 is the current score at this moment in time. And we're going over to join John next after Taylor Swift.

0: Taylor Swift and a current single, I Knew It, I Knew You, here on Chastity Radio on the Saturday afternoon with D-Sport through until 6 with myself, Steve. Of course, our feature game is, of course, the Chester against Spalding United into the second half now. Let's go over and join John for an update. John.
1: Yeah, 55 minutes on the clock it remains. Chester 0, Spalding United 0. But it's been a really positive start for the Blues. Once again in the second half, some really good work from right to left. Eventually found Nathan Woodthorpe from the edge of the area and he plays over. However, the resulting goal kick was then turned into a corner because Peter Crook, who'd been warned a few times, got caught on the countdown, and Chester had a corner but eventually cleared. We've had our first yellow card of the afternoon as well. Sam Straw and Brown have put for pulling back Dan Ward, pretty central. The former Blue, Michael Kelly, has just been receiving some treatment for a knock to the top of the head. But 55 minutes on the clock, it remains 0-0.
0: Thank you, John. Elsewhere, nationally, North is still Buxton 1, Hebden Town 1 in that game. Harborough 1, Darlington 2, Kingsland 1, Marine 0, Macclesfield 0, Brackley Town 1, and they're down to 10 men on Brackley Town there over in Macclesfield. South Shields 1, Merthyr Town 0, Southport 2, Bedford 1, Spennymoor 1, Oxford City 4. There, some goals scored there in the second half. Worksop 0, Hereford 1 is

0: the current score there, otherwise goalless elsewhere. Oh, Marine have just equalised against Kings Lynn. So Kings Lynn 1, Marine 1 is the current score there. Port Vale 1, Tranmere Rovers 0 still, with 56 minutes gone. And Wrexham 1, Watford 1, the racecourse ground. And Everton scored a second goal against Crystal Palace. And Barry there scoring that one. And it was a lofted pass from Njai to find Barry. And he finishes the ball in the back of the header into the empty net there to make it 2-0 there with 53 minutes gone there. So over at the Hill Dickinson Stadium. Elsewhere in the Premier League, it is still Ipswich 1-1, Sunderland 1, and Nottingham Forest and Leeds is goalless there at the City Ground. Now, on the cricket, of course, Oxton now batting. And remind you, of course, that Chester, Broughton Hall were 237 all out. Oxton are now batting, and they are 17 without loss is the current score there at Filkins Lane. And we'll be catching up with Jim Law coming up at 4:30 this afternoon. And rugby league, before we go to the break, St Helens, of course, playing Castlefield Tigers. It was 30-0 to St Helens at half time. Into the second half there, 36-4 is the current score, 36-4.
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0: Lightning Seeds and Marvellous and Jake Bugg and Lost here on Chester's D Radio. Let's head back now to the Vadiva Stadium and we join John.
1: Yeah, the clock just ticked over the 67th minute mark. It remains Chester nil, Spalding nil. 57th minute, good work from the centre-back, George Burrows. Amazing run. He gets a cross in, it was parried by high and nothing really came from the corner. Chester also had another corner in the 62nd minute. Connor Woods with it, in swinging. It just almost crept in the far post but went out for a goal kick. And then a twisting, turning run from Sam Reid. He wins a free kick on the edge of the area, but Connor Woods fired the ball into the wall. Chester have made their first change of the afternoon. Mikel Campbell on has come off and Connor Murphy has just come on as Tom Pearce has an attempt blocked on the edge of the 6-yard box. But all evens here, Chester huffing and puffing, and hopefully we'll be able to find that perfect pass to give them the lead this afternoon. 67 minutes on the clock, Chester nil, Spalding nil.
0: Thank you, John. Elsewhere, Telford 1, Hensford nil in National League North. Buxton 1, Hebden Town 2 now in that game. Chorley 1, Scarborough 1, Harborough 2, Darlington 2, so 2 apiece in that game. Kingsland 1, Marine 2, so Marine taking the lead away there at Kings Lynn. Macclesfield 0, Brackley Town 1, and Brackley Town down to 10 men in that game. Radcliffe to score the second goal against Morecambe, so Morecambe's woes continue at Radcliffe 2, Morecambe 0. South Shields 1, Merthyr Town 0. South Shields down to 10 men as well. Southport 2, Bedford 1, Spennymoor 1, Oxford City 4, and Worksop 0, Hereford 1 are your scores there from National League North. In League 2, Port Vale 1, Tranmere Rovers 0 still with 68 minutes gone. Wrexham 1, Watford 1 with 67 minutes gone. And over at the Hill Dickinson Stadium, still Everton 2, Crystal Palace 0, goals from Dewsbury Hall in the first half and Barry in the second half. And still 1-1 between Ipswich Town and Sunderland, and as well in that game there as well. And let's just break off a second. I think there might be some change in the Everton game there. I'll come back to you in a few moments' time. Let's have a look at the cricket side. And, of course, Chester Boughton Hall are currently fielding. Oxford are 30 for 1. So one wicket has fallen there at Filkins Lane. And we'll be talking to Jim Law next there. And elsewhere on the rugby league side, St Helens 36, Castlefield Tigers 12, 36-12 is the current score there in that game there as well. Okay, we'll be talking cricket next, and we head to Filkins Lane after Lisa Stansfield. This is-

0: at the Late Show. We enjoyed Lisa Stansfield there, especially for you. And this is the right time here on Chester's D Radio. And time now to look at cricket. Chester County Cricket League, Premier Division. Didsbury, well, they're now batting. Chidiley declared on 318 for 5 after 50 overs. And Didsbury at the moment are 78 for 2 in their game. Hyde against Nantwich. Nantwich were 260 for 5 after 50 overs. And Hyde now reply off 41 for 2. Lindo, they beat Brooklyn this afternoon by 8 wickets. They were 84 all out, were Brooklyn's. Neston against Alderley Edge. Alderley Edge were 209 all out. And Neston in reply are 62 for 2 over there at Parkgate. Timpley against Bramall. Bramall were 205 for 9 after 50 overs. And Timpley in reply are 31 without loss. Now, I wonder how Chester Boughton Hall are doing, of course, they're currently fielding. Let's bring in Jim Law over at Oakings Lane. How's it going, Jim?
1: It's going okay. I think this has got the makings of a half-decent game here, you know. Oxton, 44 for 1. We're in the 8th over. Henry Dobson is on 7. Josh Brown on 11. The wicket to fall so far. Grant Hughes was bowled by Martin Green for 20. He chopped one on just trying to pull it over square leg there. Decent total from Chester. 237 for 9 they made from their 50 overs. Now, when you consider that they were in all sorts of trouble at 90 for 6, 92 for 7, and then 180 for 9. Well, those last two wickets added 129. In the end, Josh Leach finished just 4 short of his maiden century for Chester. Alex Money hit 60, Martin Green hit 40. So a decent turnaround to take them to 237 for 9. As I say, the reply so far, 44 for 1 in the 8th. Elsewhere in Division 1, Alvanley 239 for 7 from 50 overs. The Widnes reply, top of the table Widnes, 16 without loss from 6 overs. In Division 2, Oakmere are 2 without loss after just 1 over. They're chasing a mammoth 299 for 9 from Tattenhall. Ashley have already beaten Alton Park. Alton Park had managed just 114 from 28 overs, and Ashley got them with 1 wicket down to win by 9 wickets. Cristleton 121 all out. Not looking good for them, I'm afraid. Davenham 95 for 3 from 21. In Division 3, Barrow 28 for 1 from 5, chasing 316 for 8 made by Stockport. But yeah, here at Filkins Lane, a little bit chilly in the shade, but sunny enough away from it. 45 for 1, Oxton, chasing 237.
0: Thank you, Jim. Come back and speak to you at 5.30. Let's go from Filkins Lane across the city now to the Diva Stadium and see how Chester are doing. And we join John.
2: Yeah, it remains 0-0 here, 77 minutes on the clock. Some really good work from the first substitute in Connor Murphy. His first shot was deflected out for a corner. A well-worked corner eventually found Murphy again, but his attempt went high over the bar. Chester made a sub, Jacob Hazel on, Tom Pears off, and then Murphy wins another corner for the Seals, which Chester have just worked out, and now Connor Woods is just being replaced for Jefferson Abreu, who makes his second appearance for the Blues. Chester huffing and puffing here at the Diva Stadium. It remains 0-0.
0: Thank you, John. Elsewhere, Tranmere have pulled one back against Port Vale. So 1-1 it is. And that goal scored by Tom Ince. Yes, that Tom Ince, of course, who's now a sign for Rovers this season, scoring his first goal there for Rovers. Tom Ince there with the equaliser. Right now, is Take That. Okay.

0: Cunningham and Take That, Sweet July in August, of course. And it's Chester Races at the Rudy today, the Pals Jewellery Ladies Day. And we've had another race, the 25 past four, the Core Systems Handicap. In came first was Henry the Nate. Henry the Nate, yes, at 22-1, followed by Big Fun at 12-1, and USS Charleston at 2-1. Second favourite was in third place there. To come, we've got the 5 o'clock, and then the last race there will be at 17:35, 25-6 there, and we'll keep in touch with those races there at the Rudy as well. Further, of course, over at the Diva Stadium, our featured game, it is still 0-0 between Chester and Spalding United.
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0: Bare Naked Ladies and 1 week here on Chester's D Radio. Let's head back now to the Diva Stadium, see how Chester are doing, and we join John.
1: Yeah, into the final 4 minutes of 90 as George Burroughs just puts the ball out of play there for frustration. But a couple of changes. Abreu came on just when you were last with me. His first touch was a header which was deflected behind. Some good work, really. Cissé goes into the book for a late challenge on Reid, and then Reid follows it up by a late challenge on Cissé, which results in a yellow card for both of those players. Oscar Rosenblatt's on for Billy Waters, and overall Chester are huffing and puffing here amongst an attendance this afternoon. It's 2,267 as Spalding win their first corner in the second half. 86 and a half minutes on the clock. Chester nil, Spalding nil.
0: Thank you, John. Elsewhere in National League North, it's Telford 1, Hensford 1. Buxton's have scored an equaliser against Hebden Town, so 2-2 in that game there. Chorley 2, Scarborough 1, Harborough 2, Darlington 2, Kingslin 1, Marine 4 now, so they've scored three goals and four in the second half, so 4-1 is away against Kings Lynn. Macclesfield 2, Brackley Town 1. Brackley Town down to 10 men in that game. Radcliffe 2, Morecambe 0. South Shields 1, Merthyr Town 1, and South Shields down to 10 men as well. Southport has scored a fourth goal against Bedford. Southport 4, Bedford 1 there over there at Hague Avenue. Spennymoor 1, Oxford City 4, and Worksop 0, Hereford 2. Over in League 2, our feature game, Port Vale against Tremier Rovers. It's still Port Vale 1, Tremier Rovers 1. And that equaliser from Tom Ince in the 72nd minute of the game. Still 1-1 between Wrexham and Watford. 86 minutes gone at the racecourse ground. And at Hill Dickinson Stadium, 86 minutes gone. Still Everton 2, Crystal Palace 0. Elsewhere in the Premier League, Ipswich Town 1, Sunderland 1, and Nottingham Forest 0, Leeds 1. So Leeds taking the lead there in that game. And it was Anton Stech there, score there for Leeds in the 88th minute of the game there to make that 1-0 at the closing stages of that game. And over in the Chichester County Cricket League, of course, Chester playing the fielding at the moment against Oxton. They were 237 all out with Chester. Oxton are 59 for 1 currently, 59 for 1.
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0: And welcome back into the sport. Let's go straight across to the Diva Stadium. And John.
8: 93 minutes on the clock. It's Chester 1, Spalding 0. It's scrappy. Phil Parkinson won't care how it's come in. Chester have huffed and puffed this afternoon against the resolute Spalding United. But it's Dan Ward, the summer signing from South Shield, that gives Chester the lead. It was scrappy. It was a cross in, a Brew with a header, Jacob Hazel with a header. The keeper comes, he drops it. It eventually finds Dan Ward and it trickles into the back of the net. And the 2,267 fans inside the Diva Stadium, a huge sense of relief, and Chester have deserved this afternoon. They haven't huffed them, they've huffed and puffed. They haven't created that many clear-cut chances, but Spalding equally will be disappointed. They've given a fair share this afternoon, and probably a draw would be a fair result. But we're into added time. It's Chester 1, Spalding United 0.
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0: and Something About You. It's full time now at the Diva Stadium. Let's head back now and join John Hunter for a full time report.
1: Yeah, full time here at the Diva Stadium. It finishes Chester 1, Sporting United 0. Chester leave it late, but it doesn't really matter. The game started in positive fashion on match day number 4. Connor Woods producing the first shot and first attempt on goal in the opening 60 seconds of the game. Again, Chester huffed and puffed throughout that first half. It was Woods that forced another good save from Crook, but the majority of the possession was with the Blues this afternoon. There was a number of attempts from Waters, Woods, Weeks and Ward inside that opening half, but never really testing Peter Crook in the Sporting United goal. Second half, it started in positive fashion. Chester win a corner again inside the opening 60 seconds, but they huffed and puffed and just couldn't quite find that perfect cog. Spalding were resolute. They defended well. They broke when they could. Never really tested Louis Hewitson in the Chester goal until the 87th minute, where there was an old-fashioned goalmouth scramble from a corner, which was Spalding's first corner of the second half. But Chester left it late. They left it late on the opening day against Chorley. They did the same again. It was Dan Ward that eventually took the ball home. Plenty of opportunities for Chester to put attempts on goal, but also for Spalding to clear the lines. But it was Dan Ward, the summer signing, playing in a slightly more advanced role with a number of changes that Phil Parkinson made. Trickled the ball into the back of the net, and it continues this fine run for Chester. 4 games, 4 wins, 100% record, another clean sheet. What a start to the Phil Parkinson reign here at the Diva Community Stadium, where it finishes Chester 1, Sporting United 0.
0: Thank you, John. Yes, 2,267 supporters going home, very happy there, and great that they got that result against a difficult Spalding side who literally parked the bus, didn't they, by the sounds of it?
1: They did, but they were well organised, well drew, they were resolute. They've got, we said about it in the pre-match, they've got a number of experienced players, but on contrast, Chester huffed and puffed a little bit more, rode their luck at times, which you've got to do whenever you're on these sorts of runs, and it's one of those afternoons where it goes for you. It'll be an absolute sickener for the Tulips, who will travel back to Lincolnshire, but for the Seals it was a really positive one. Standout player for me this afternoon was Jake Griffin, who's just taking some plaudits from the Harry Mack Terrace.
0: Yeah.
1: He was brilliant at the back, the Stoke 21's former Stoke 21's captain. He kept the Bartosz Cebulski, who's the main man really, 6'5", and he had him in his back pocket, if I'm being brutally honest, and a really resolute defensive performance. But Phil Parkinson went to the bench. There was plenty of players he could bring off the bench, but it was one that started in back into the starting 11 this afternoon. Dan Ward, that gave Chester the 3 points.
0: And the Blues go 2 points clear at the top. Fantastic.
1: Still early days. Still only 4 games played.
0: let's enjoy it, shall we? Let's enjoy it while we can. Absolutely. John, thank you so much, and we'll speak to you again soon. There we are. John Hunter there for us at the Diva Stadium there. 2,267. A win for Chester there. Another one there. Dan Ward in 90+3.
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0: Elsewhere, finished Port Vale 1, Tranmere Rovers 1, Wrexham 1, Watford 1, and in the Premier League, Everton 2, Crystal Palace 0. All the scores round up for you coming up soon here on D Sport.
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0: Nice evening, you're watching the races down at the Roo D, or you're down at the Furkers Lane watching the cricket, of course, just coming away from the Diva State. It's 19 degrees and sunshine and cloud at the moment, down to 8 overnight. Then tomorrow, Sunday, 20 degrees again, sunshine and cloud. Looking quite dry up until about Thursday, and possibly thunderstorms on the way on Thursday.
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4: Prime Minister Andy Burnham says he's devastated by the deaths of 2 police officers and 5 members of the public in a crash on the A66 near Middlesbrough. Cleveland Police says a Volkswagen Passat travelling the wrong way along the road collided with a marked police vehicle just before 3:40 on Saturday morning. The officers who died have been named by Cleveland Police Chief Constable Victoria Fuller, who spoke to the media earlier.
5: Tragically, 2 police officers, PC Matthew Blades and PC Tom Clough, died at the scene, along with the 5 occupants of the Passat, as a result of the collision.
4: Aristocrat Constance Martin has been granted permission to appeal her 14-year prison sentence over the death of her baby daughter. Martin and her partner, Mark Gordon, were convicted after baby Victoria died while the couple were living off-grid and evading authorities in early 2023. A court previously heard the pair had fled to prevent the child being taken into care. A young girl has died in hospital days after getting into difficulty in the sea in West Sussex. Grace McIntosh reports.
6: 6-year-old Saja Al-Kawas died on Friday after the deaths of her 14-year-old sister and parents on Tuesday in Shoreham-by-Sea. Sussex police said the family had travelled down from their home in London to visit Shoreham and entered the water at around 2 p.m. before they got into difficulty.
4: George Russell delivered a much-needed boost to his championship hopes with a commanding victory in the Dutch Grand Prix sprint. The 28-year-old shaved 3 points off Mercedes teammate Kimi Antonelli's lead. And American actor Chase Stokes has said his liver and kidney were failing after he finished filming Outer Banks. The 33-year-old played John B. on the Netflix series, which premiered in 2020 and released its fifth and final season this week. That's the latest from Radio News Hub. I'm Dave Cronin.
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0: So, 4 wins in 4 games, and the Blues go 2 points clear at the top there, with Dan Wars going deep into injury time, 90+3 there, to give Chester the win against Sporting United. Post-match reaction in this hour.

0: Dan Wards gave the Blues all 3 points. 90 plus three when that goal was scored in 6 minutes of extra time over there at the Diva Stadium this afternoon against Spalding United. Connor Woods had one in the first half. Justin Obrew as well had one in the second half. And Dan Ward also as well, a couple of attempts. But he finally got his just rewards by putting the ball in the back of the net. 90 plus three there to give the Blues all 3 points. 4 wins in 4 for the Blues, and the Blues go 2 points clear at the top. Yes, let's just enjoy it, lads. Come on. And girls. We've got a post-match reaction coming up from Phil Parkinson in this hour from the Diva Stadium. And, of course, the Blues are back on the road to play Hereford United next Saturday. Of course, we'll cover the game here on D Sport next Saturday. In League 2, Port Vale 1, Tranmere Rovers 1, the full-time score. They were losing 1-0 at half-time. George Byers from a penalty spot in the 18th minute. And then the summer signing Tom Ince, of course. That Tom Ince, who used to play for Watfords and other teams to sign the Tranmere during the summer, scored in the 72nd minute of the game to make it 1-1 there for Rovers to get a share of the points. Also a share of the points at the racecourse ground. Wrexham 1, Watford 1, the full-time score there. Luca Kerrigard in the 14th minute for Watford. And then Dan Emery in the 22nd minute of the game there to make it 1-1. Welsh Premier League in the 12th of the kickoff. Hammerford 0, Connors Quay 2. Goals from Harry Franklin in the 44th and 81st minute of the game there. In the Premier League, 12th of the kickoff, Hull 2, Manchester United 0. And in the 3 o'clock, Everton 2, Crystal Palace 0. Kieran Dewsbury-Hall in the 42nd minute of the game. And then Tino Barry in the 53rd at the Hill Dickinson Stadium. Ipswich 2, Sunderland 1. Goals from Emerson and Jack Clark in the 90th minute there for the Tractor Boys. And Nottingham Forest 0, Leeds United 1. And Anton Stach there scoring for Leeds United at the City Ground. Coming up at 5.30, it's Brentford against Spurs from the GTEC Community Stadium. Bedford Super League, St Helens against Castleville Tigers this afternoon. It was 30-0 to St Helens at half-time. And then Castleville Tigers came back into it. But further points for St Helens, 36-12, the full-time score there. Coming up at 5.30, it's Hull KR against Toulouse Olympique. On the cricket side, Chester Boughton Hall back at home to play Oxton Cricket Club this afternoon. Oxton won the toss and elected to field, and Chester were 237 all out after 49 overs. Oxton at the moment are currently batting, and they are 74 for 2, and with 2 wickets falling there. Chester Races, of course, at the Rudy. It's Ladies' Day today, the Pals Judy Ladies' Day. One more race to come, the 5 o'clock and the 5.35, bringing the results of those coming up as well. And also in this hour as well, Chester FC Women's Team are interviewed this week with Sophie O'Neill. And, of course, they're also top of the league as well. And talking to her coming up at about 20 past 5 here on D Sport. All to come between now and 6.
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0: to their current single Street of Dreams, and sending Blue supporters are dreaming on a top of the table, 2 points clear, and that 1-0 win this afternoon, deep in didgeridoo time. Dan Ward there, 90+3, 2,267 at Diva Stadium this afternoon, and we'll get some post-match reaction coming up from Phil Parkinson in the next quarter of an hour or so. But next we turn our attention towards Chester FC women's team, of course, so also top of the table as well. A great start for the season for them, and I've got players Sophie O'Neill coming on the programme live for you next after the Backstreet Boys.
1: There are two types of drive you can have on the motorway. One that feels like this.
2: Or one that feels...
1: like this. The difference is just a few little changes. Like giving more space to the car in front, or not hogging the middle lane. Because being a little more considerate on the road actually reduces congestion and collisions, which transforms everyone's journey. So we all feel a little less and a lot more National Highways.
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0: Backstreet Boys and their classic I Want It That Way here on Chester Radio on this Saturday night. Got some post-match reaction from Aviva Stadium soon. John Hunter and the press of the talking to Phil Parkinson, and we'll bring that interview for you soon. Of course, they're top of the table. So are us, well, Chester FC women's team, who are top of the table in their league as well. And on the phone line now, I've got player Sophia O'Neill. Good evening, Sophia. How are you doing?
1: I am good, thank you.
0: Good. Listen, welcome to the programme. It's great to be at the moment time to be a Chester player for the men's team and for the women's team, isn't it, from that point of view?
1: Yeah, it's nice to see so much success, both in the men's and the women's.
0: So it is, yeah.
1: Carry on.
0: Yeah, so you've had two games in so far. Your first game of the season against Royal Phoenix at Aviva Stadium. Get off to a great start, 7 minutes in, and Maya Brown drills the ball into the bottom right-hand corner. So we're 1-0 at half-time.
1: Yeah, I mean, it was really positive from the start, really, and it's nice to have a few of the girls back from America back for us throughout pre-season. And yeah, Maya was buzzing for her to get a goal on home soil.
0: Yeah, and do you think the girls obviously have been across the States? Obviously, we all know, of course, American women's football is a higher standard over there. And do you think that's helping them in the training and things?
1: Yeah, I think definitely they all love playing over here, and I think it's just good how we're in such a competitive league and they can kind of experience what it's like over here as well as in the States.
0: Yeah, so we're 4 minutes in the second half and Alison Wilson heads the ball into the right-hand post from a corner. So it was 2-0 at full-time, and a good 3 points for your first game of the season, wasn't it, really?
1: Yeah, really good for us to get off to such a good start. And obviously, Jess Byrne scored on her home debut, so it's always nice to get a win on home soil.
0: Yeah. Then it's quickly on to Wednesday night, and an away trip to Tranmere Rovers. Now, you're playing their development team, aren't you? That's not the first team, is it? It's the development team.
1: Yeah,
0: development. They're playing. But even so, what a result. You beat them 7-1.
1: Yeah. We know how important goal difference can be, so it's really pleasing to get such a big win and make a statement, really, to other teams in the league.
0: Yeah, goals, two goals from Jess McHale, one from Emma Clausen, Kayla Bloxham as well, making it 4-0 at half-time. So what did Calvin say to you at half-time with 4-0 up? Is it just carry on doing what you're doing?
1: Yeah, pretty much was that, really. I mean, obviously we definitely dominated throughout the whole of the first half, and the message was kind of just keep doing that, keep possession, and yeah, carry on.
0: Yep. Into the second half, Alison Wilson, Polly Wild McGregor, and yourself add a further three to make the full time score 7-1. Wow.
1: Yeah, it was nice to get on the score sheet, and hopefully it's the start of a lot more goals to come.
0: Yeah, well, that kind of goal difference will help once, especially if it gets tight at the table, because only one team can get promoted from your league, can't they?
1: Yeah, I think we saw that towards the end of last season when we pushed Nantwich all the way. Goal difference, we thought, was definitely going to be a big factor. So it's good to have such a flying start to the season, really.
0: Yeah, so a break from the league tomorrow because you're away at FC Northern in the FA Cup. Do you know anything about FC Northern?
1: Yeah, so they were originally meant to be in our league this season, but I believe they've moved to the Liverpool Women's and Youth Premier League, so we don't know a lot about them. They were in Tranmere Development Squad, their league last year, so we know it'll be a tough test, and obviously cup games are so important to us, and we just got to take the game as it comes.
0: Well, that's right. I mean, last year you had a great run, didn't you, in the cups last year as well?
1: Yeah, we had some good success in the League Cup. It was heartbreaking to come runners up in that, but hopefully the FA Cup, it's a privilege to play in it anyway, so
0: definitely.
1: Just got to see how far we get.
0: Good. Well, it's all going very well so far, and you obviously enjoying your football?
1: Yeah, loving it. It's nice with so many new players coming into the squad. It's definitely helped having a lot of pre-season fixtures and really brought the squad together, so we've all gelled really well.
0: Yeah, because you had a lot of pre-seasons this year, didn't you?
1: Yeah, a lot of tough tests. So it's definitely taught us a lot of lessons that we need to try and work on, but so far so good.
0: Yeah, good. And of course, and get those fitness levels up as well is the most important thing. So
1: yeah.
0: Listen, good luck tomorrow in the FA Cup against FC Northern away.
1: Thank you.
0: And thanks for coming on the programme once again, Sophia, and we'll speak to you in the future. Thank you.
1: Perfect. Thank you.
0: Thank you. There we are. That's Sophia O'Neill there from Chester FC women's team. Yes, and a great start for the season from their point of view as well. Next, we speak to Phil Parkinson after Ellie Goulding.

0: Ellie Goulding and Starry Eyed for you here on Chester Radio. We'll be talking about cricket soon, going back to Jim Law at the Philkins Lane. See how Chester Broughton Hall are doing. But let's now go across to the Diva Stadium as Tom Bird is talking to Phil Parkinson after tonight's win.
1: Phil, left it late, but it's four wins from four.
2: Yeah, perfect performance today. We knew they'd be difficult to break down. Going to Matt, keeping a clean sheet, really gritty, disciplined team. Jimmy's got them set up really well. But what a way to beat a team who comes to stop you scoring by hitting them at the end. So it feels a brilliant way to get the result.
1: Looking back at the first half, it felt like we could have scored on so many occasions, quite similar to the first half at Darlington.
2: Yeah, I thought we sliced them open on a number of occasions. Some of our transitional play, our forward passing was absolutely on point. But you're not going to score on every attack. I know people are getting a bit jittery about not scoring chances, but I remember watching last season, I probably saw two or three chances in a game of football. So enjoy the fact we're creating. We will score the chances. We have. We've won. That's what's important. It doesn't matter if you score in the first minute or the 90th minute, as long as you get that goal and you keep your discipline.
1: We spoke a lot about the right-hand side in the first half on Tuesday. The left-hand side today created a lot of chances. Were you happy with how Woodsy and Woodthorpe worked down the line?
2: I thought that was Connor Wood's best game. He's really got the bit between his teeth. I felt their fullback was very strong. I didn't think we'd get much change down that side, and maybe that was the bit between his teeth because he took that personally. It wasn't a personal jibe at Connor. I just feel he's a strong fullback, and he absolutely tortured him in the first half, chopping him inside and out, and managed to get away and just get that last bit right. He's made the keeper pull off a couple of good saves. I think his fingertip went over the bar and one at his near post. I felt there was a pullback on for Mikel though, the one on the near post. I could be wrong there. So yeah, just that last little bit, isn't it? I mean, if he scores, nobody bats an eyelid because he hasn't had to coach the fact that there was another option for him. But he did really, really well today.
1: And the second half, did that just show that resilience the team's already built up?
2: Yeah, I thought they were resilient, really. We were dominant in the half. I thought we tweaked it a little bit with how we were progressing the ball. Our shape was slightly different in possession, which worked for us because we had to problem solve because Jimmy had his team set up so well. It was a bit of a game of chess at times, but we were able to find a way through, and yeah, I'm really pleased with how that went.
1: Defensively, three clean sheets on the spin and just one goal conceded so far this season. You must be really impressed with that.
2: I am, and you earn your luck in this game. And they had one moment where it was a bit of a scramble, a mistake from George in terms of a pass that went astray, and then in football you always worry, is that going to bite you, one mistake, because that's all it was. And they had a scramble in the box. I don't know how they haven't scored, to be fair. Some really good bits of play from us in terms of blocks, but not good as well, because it shouldn't have come to that. But then yeah, we weathered that, and that was the only bit. So I would have been devastated if they'd pinched a goal, but that's what they come for. They nearly got it, but we did what we come to do, which was take the game to them, and we've got our rewards at the end for being really positive with our subs as well.
1: And then, as you say, substitute making the difference. Oscar down that right hand side plays a good ball in, a bit of a scramble, and Dan Ward gets his first Chester goal.
2: Yeah, well, I thought all the subs made positive contributions, and that's what we did. We went for the game, bringing Jefferson on, Jacob, obviously Oscar, and we got our rewards for that and fresh legs, because I could have played it safe, kept Tom and Woodsy on, and Billy, they were doing nothing wrong. I could have just put an extra defender on and seen the game out maybe at 0-0, thinking it wasn't our day. We really went for him, and we knew with Oscar's pace he'd get a 1v1 situation, and he delivered, and we got our rewards for that.
1: You get a week on the training pitch now before a big bank holiday weekend.
2: Absolutely, yeah. It's really important that they're able to sort of switch off a little bit now, because it's been hectic with the Darlington trips. We've got two away trips, obviously two home, really challenging games in different ways, and I thought the lads were great. I must say just one more thing as well. I thought Sam Reid was unbelievable today. There was moments in the game where he looks like he should be playing in the EFL easily. Absolutely levels above. I think he's ran past the entire team to get a ball in the corner at one point, covered every blade of grass. Looks really good, and I'm singling him out because the performance was that high from him today.
1: Thanks,
0: there we are. That's, of course, Phil Parkinson there talking to Tom Bird back at the Diva Stadium. Yes, four wins and four for the Blues, and 2 points clear at the top. Chester fans are dreaming at the moment, aren't they? So it's back to cricket next, and we'll be talking to Jim Law at Chester. How Chester Broughton Hall are doing, of course. They're fielding. Oxton won the toss next to the field. They're now batting, and we'll find out what the score is there after Van Halen and their classic jump here on Chester D Radio.

0: A classic jump here on Chastity Radio, D Sports on the Saturday night, 20 minutes towards the hour of 6. We'll be catching up on the two final races at the Rudy tonight soon. But over at Thurkins Lane, of course, Chester Broughton Hall are playing Oxton Cricket Club. We'll be talking to Jim in a few moments' time. Other scores for you from the Premier League. Didsbury against Cheadle. Cheadle were 318 for 5 after 50 overs. Didsbury at the moment are 225 for 3. So that's going to be a tight match, isn't it, by the looks of things. Hyde against Nantwich. Nantwich are 260 for 5 after 50 overs. There's drinks break there now. It's about Hyde are 126 for 5. Lindo beat Brooklands by 8 wickets earlier on. Neston against Aldley Edge. Aldley Edge were 209 all out. Neston are currently batting. They are 138 for 4. Timpley against Bramall. Bramall were 205 for 9 after 50 overs. Timpley in reply are 111 for 2. So what about Chester Broughton Hall against Oxon? Let's bring in Jim Law now at Filkins Lane. Jim.
1: This one's fading away, but in the right way, I have to say. Steve, Oxton are 117 for 6. They need 237. We've just seen Henry Dobson get himself out LBW for 46. I think it really depended on him. It's a fairly young side around him. Body language isn't great. And slipping away for Oxton. I think the writing's on the wall very much for them. You'd expect Chester to win this quite comfortably. What can I tell you about it? Well, the highlight of the day, I guess, was the 96 from young Josh Leach. Top score for him playing for Chester. 19-year-old there. Looked for his 100 in the last over. Just got stumped, but great innings. That rescued Chester somewhat because they were in all sorts of problems early on. 109 for 8. Those last two wickets put on 72 and 57, 129 in total, to get them up to 237. With Alex Money very much in form at the moment for Chester. And for Chester, 60 he made today as well. So a decent total when it looked as if Chester might be in trouble. Some of the other games going on, some of them have finished as well. In Division 1, Alvernley, 239 for 7. Good one, this. 239 for 7 from 50 overs. They're playing top of the table, Widnes, fighting for their lives. And Widnes are 79 for 5 from 22 overs. Division 2, Oakmere are 60 without loss, chasing Tattenhall's massive 299. Ashley have beaten Alton Park. Just seen a couple of videos from that game and word with the captain there as well. Not good. Alton Park 114 all out. Very unhappy with the pitch. The ball was going absolutely all over the place, but they lost by 9 wickets at the end. Chrisselton 121 all out. Davenham 125 for 3. Davenham won that one by 7 wickets. And Barrow 108 for 3 from 20 overs, chasing Stockport's 316. But yeah, drinks break here at Chester. Oxton 117 for 6. Probably going nowhere. Chester made 237, Steve.
0: Lovely. Let's hope they can fish things off. Next week, you're away to Aldley Edge.
1: Leshpots of Wilmslow next week. Always nice to go to Audley Edge, so we'll look forward to that one. I think with a win under our belt, all being well.
0: Oh, well, fingers crossed. Thanks, Jim. We'll speak to you next week. There we are.
1: Thank you.
0: There we are, Jim Lawser over there for us at Filkins Lane this afternoon. Looks like they're going to win that game, hopefully, fingers crossed. In the 5:30 kickoff in the Premier League, Brentford against Spurs. Brentford taking the lead at the GTEC Community Stadium, and it's Keane Lewis Potter scoring there in the 13th minute of the game. And it's still 0-0 between Hull KR and Toulouse Olympic in the 5:30 kickoff in Betfred Super League.
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0: Ben Brandt, I'll be there for you. Let's get a recap, shall we, on the races. Last two races at the Rudy today in the Pals Jewellery Ladies' Day. The 5 o'clock was the Pals Jewellery Handicap. In came first Station X at 6-1. Second was American Style at 4-1, joint favourite. And Brighton Boy was third, also at 4-1, second favourite as well there for you. So that's the third one there. And the last race, the 1735, 25-6 was the Celebrate National Racehorse Week Handicap. And in came first Kranachan, 9-2. Sea and Sun came in 9-4, joint favourite in second place. And also joint favourite at 9-4 was St. Moore's, that came in third place there. So hope you enjoy the racing at the Pals Jewellery Ladies' Day today. And what a great day it's been for the Blues watching football this afternoon. Yes, 4 wins out of 4 for the Blues now. They go 2 points clear of the top. Dan Ward making it very late there for the Blues to win against Sporting United this afternoon at Aviva Stadium. Scrappy one in the box, 90+3, with the 2,267 supporters there. What mind that, because the Blues are still top by 2 points. Of course, back on the road next week to play Hereford United. A draw for Tranmere Rovers away at Port Vale this afternoon. George Byers put them ahead, Port Vale. And Tom Ince getting his first goal for the club in the 72nd minute of the game with the equaliser. Wrexham 1, Watford 1. Luca Kerrigood in the 14th minute. And then Dan Emery with the equaliser in the 22nd minute of the game. In the Welsh Premier League, it was Ammerford 0, Connors Quay 2. Goals from Harry Franklin in the 44th and 81st minute of the game. In the Premier League, Hull 2, Manchester United 0, Everton 2, Crystal Palace 0, goals from Keane and Dewsbury Hall and Tino Barry. Ipswich Town 2, Sunderland 1, Nottingham Forest 0, Leeds 1, and it's currently moments still Brentford 1, Tottenham 0, with Keane Lewis Potter scoring that goal there at the GKET Community Stadium. Chester Boughton Hall, well, this afternoon they were 237 all out after 49 overs, and Oxford reply at the moment 116-5 over there at Filkins Lane. Betfred Super League, St Helens 36, Castleville Tigers 12 was the full-time score there, and at this moment in time it is Hull KR 0 to lose at Olympic 0. And tomorrow is Netherlands Grand Prix, Dutch Grand Prix. On pole is Lando Norris tomorrow, George Russell second, and Kimi Antonelli in fourth place. And Max Verstappen on his home Grand Prix is in seventh place tomorrow. That's it from D Sport. Thank you so much for listening. Back next Saturday at the same time between 2 and 6. In the meantime, enjoy the rest of the weekend as the Thompson Twins take us to the news next. Good night.
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0: is the sound of your mates alive. He's getting to more gigs this year and the next. 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It's the sound of mates enjoying even more of this. 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Click your seatbelt, because you're twice as likely to be killed or seriously injured if you don't think.
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as his grand red carpet rolls out, on the side they stand, worshipping you like a god and like a goddess. Somehow, you remain modest. Flashbulbs pop, paparazzi goes wild with amazing grace. You walk and smile. They

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Who remembers this? A classic from 1998.

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1: There are two types of drive you can have on the motorway. 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
1: 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So we all feel a little less and a lot more National Highways.
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1: 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I wanna give you devotion.

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1: Or one that feels...
0: like this. 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So we all feel a little less and a lot more National Highways.
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0: 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National Highways. 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
1: 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One that feels like this.
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